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0: Billy Idol with his debut single on 96.3 XKE, Fort Wayne's Classic Rock. That's the end of that classic rock block. We're going to take a short break. Music coming up from the Allman Brothers, Phil Collins, Def Leppard, Floyd from Dark Side. A little trivia about that album. We'll follow it as well. It's all next right here on 96.3 XKE.
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0: I certainly was in the right.
1: Yeah, it's definitely right. I guess it was cruising for cruising.
2: 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Back in 1988 on this date, Dark Side of the Moon fell from the top 200 albums list after 741 consecutive weeks. It's never going to be topped.

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0: Phil Collins on 96.3 XKE, Fort Wayne's Classic Rock. Jason Lee with you here on my way out. We will talk once again tomorrow afternoon when I get on the air. Make sure you're listening tomorrow morning at 10:20 for that Comets season tickets keyword. JG is going to give it to you around 10:20 tomorrow morning. 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

Hey, this is Michael Campbell, the hillbilly from hell. Formerly a brother named Angel X. And now shut up and sing. 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

0: 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See you then, my friend. 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

0: Thomas. 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Big Eyed Fish. 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

0: 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That's the big-eyed fish promise. Come taste what everyone's talked about for years and will continue to talk about for years to come. Big-eyed fish, one bite and you're hooked.
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1: We're just waiting for the cast to actually show up for work. 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
2: We're having an argument off the air here.
3: What are you talking about?
2: Well, we're ordering bagels.
4: Taking my time.
3: And, obviously.
2: I've asked for, I want a sesame seed, please.
4: Yes.
2: Raisin would be okay. Blueberries third.
3: But what do you want for
4: lunch, though?
3: That's
4: good to know.
3: About lunchtime is when the bagels will be here, though.
2: Go ahead. And then you, Chick has ordered a so-called everything bagel.
3: Love it. The only bagel to order.
2: And the problem is, if they put an everything bagel in the box, it ruins the other bagels.
3: Of course not.
4: They separate them.
3: They wrap them up in tiny little bags. It's the place I get bagels from.
2: They should be in a separate
3: bag. But an everything bagel could help any bagel on the face of the earth.
2: No.
3: If stuff falls off and
5: gets
3: on.
5: Not a blueberry?
3: Hard no, blueberries. Blueberries and blueberry bagels.
2: Separate but equal. Read the Constitution. The everything bagel should be in a different...
3: Sesame seed. Why don't they just call that the piece of paper bagel? Here's what this tastes like. Oh, it tastes like paper.
2: But that does lead to my discussion with Pat Godwin earlier this week. I was in Alexandria, Virginia, went to a restaurant and ordered a delightful breakfast. And it was, I didn't know what this was called. It was an oblong, slightly slender bagel, about 8 inches long. It's Apogee? What's the word I'm looking for? The point is, there were two poached eggs in the middle.
3: Oh.
2: And then some sort of salsa and some avocado. It was absolutely delicious. But it really was called a Jerusalem bagel. And, Pat, you thought, what now?
6: Oh, they used cheeses of Nazareth.
2: Yes, top it with some cheeses of Nazareth, which is a delightful joke.
6: Oh, thank you.
2: And if I ever make one, I'm going to get some cheeses. And didn't we determine that there actually is a store in Nazareth, Pennsylvania called Cheeses of Nazareth?
6: Yeah, there has been for a while,
2: That must be a fun
6: place.
2: They do. And I hope that doesn't offend anyone. And if it does, lighten up. Okay. Now, this is a complicated letter, although it's very short.
3: Letter, okay.
2: It's very short, but I'm going to have Mr. Oskey explain the background.
3: Really?
2: This involves Jeffrey's home and a tree and your neighbor. Can you give us the short version?
5: I had a huge limb fall in my yard, and I was waiting for the weekend to get the chainsaw to chop it up. I noticed 2 days later my neighbor had taken the gigantic limb out of my yard and taken it over into his yard and put it behind the barn to take care of himself. I took it as a slight as a man.
3: Okay.
5: That someone would come in. Look, I can handle my limbs.
3: And that's, and it's in my yard. Check the property line.
5: So I went into his yard and drug it back into my yard.
3: All right.
2: Yeah, I think even an amateur psychologist such as myself would say, this shows that you're very, very concerned about your own masculinity. We have this letter from Afton.
3: Yeah, that's not true at all.
2: Writing, Jeff, you're worried about another man taking your man log out of your yard, but you don't own your own chainsaw? Go be a man and buy one.
5: That's a good point. Hmm. I can't even argue that point.
2: Then he says, P.S. Happy birthday.
5: Oh, thanks.
2: Okay, so are you going to borrow a chainsaw this week?

0: weekend?
1: Well, that's the thing. My dad has a chainsaw that I bought him as a gift.
2: There you go.
1: That I was going to borrow. Yes, I'm cutting it up this weekend. I've had multiple people tell me I was in the right, and I've had a few guys that were like, hey, if a guy did that for me, I would give him a beer and stop being such a bitch.
3: Yes, I agree.
1: And I can't argue that either, but I don't like the guy in general.
2: I was going to say, based on your past relationship, this is why it's weird.
1: Yeah, like,
2: you're not
1: he
2: buddies.
1: And I don't talk.
2: Yeah.
4: Okay.
1: If we did, it'd be a whole different, but no, we don't have a relationship.
0: Well, maybe this is a large olive branch. or like an olive limb, and you could use this to increase your rapport.
4: Let's not get with the gent next door.
2: Jeff, I would let you use my chainsaw, except I heard that you have to oil a chainsaw, but they didn't mean olive oil.
1: Oh, no.
2: That's a true story. Yeah. Oh. I put olive oil in the chainsaw to lubricate it, and you're not supposed to do that.
4: Huh.
2: Yeah,
1: they have this thing called a chain oil.
2: Yeah.
0: That you're supposed to. But don't put that in a salad.
2: No.
5: Jeff, if that hits skin, is there a cutoff? I mean, in regards to the thing stopping?
0: No. Your arm off.
2: No, with the chainsaw, no.
0: Yeah, don't. If you're not, get a pro.
5: They need a smart saw.
4: Chainsaws should not be legal.
0: Yeah, chainsaws.
2: Oh, that's so fun, though.
0: Only let them. You've really got to know what you're doing.
5: Ooh.
4: They have little baby chainsaws on.
2: That's what I have.
4: Amazon. That,
2: well, not that.
4: Go by crate.
0: Yeah, no. You can still lop off your hand. Yeah. Be careful.
1: Yeah.
0: We have been talking about a problem that I've had a couple times where I've inadvertently gotten the wrong car.
2: More than a couple.
4: You do it monthly? No. Five times a year?
0: No. But
4: 10 times a year?
0: I got to be very careful. Jeff and I often go out to eat lunch, and that place we go, have you ever noticed there's a guy that has my exact car?
1: Yeah, I always think
2: that
1: we're there.
2: That whole neighborhood has that car.
0: Not the white one, and certainly not the M Series. Wait, wait,
5: not the M Series.
4: Not the white neighborhood? What are you talking about?
2: It's a little south. Yeah.
4: Oh, okay. Well, that
0: Dear Bob and Tom Show, talk about getting into the wrong car. We were going for a concert. We were going to a concert, and we stopped at the local Myers gas station. I went in to grab something. I came out, got back in the car, looked out the window, and thought, wow, the car in front of us, it looks like my buddies are in that car. I had my head down. I was looking for something in my wallet for a minute or two. I finally looked up, and there were three dudes looking at me like, who the hell are you? We all laughed. I got out of the car, went back to the right car. Signed, Greg.
4: Huh.
0: So, hey, we're going to the concert. You guys all look the same. Got a similar car. Why not?
1: You know who I bet never gets in the wrong car? Ace. That's why he keeps his window like that, so he doesn't confuse
2: the plastic window reminds him where his cars.
6: I was at a big box store, and I came out, and there was another same make and model. Oh, that's not mine.
2: Not mine. It has a window. Right, yeah. Yeah.
0: Wow.
2: Did your family do the trick where, like, whoever runs into the store or runs into the gas station, while they're inside, you move the car?
1: Oh, yeah.
5: Oh, absolutely.
2: Okay, yeah. My parents did that to us as kids all the time. And just howled. So you come out, you walk to where you thought the car was, and then your family's, like, around the corner, and they're watching you, and they're laughing. And,
1: oh, yeah. Yeah.
0: They don't even have to do that with me.
2: They just
0: park. I get out, come back out, forgot where they parked. I can't focus on stuff like that. I'm too busy.
4: You do the thing where you pick them up when they come out of the store, and you roll up, and they reach for the door, and you pull ahead.
2: Yeah.
4: Hilarious.
0: I see. I read this not to get in trouble.
4: Well,
2: okay, this is like the third time you've looked at me and said something like that this morning.
0: Well, yeah, this is not my perspective. This is not my point of view, I should say.
2: Okay.
4: You're just the messenger?
0: Yes. Yes. This all started with, who was it that said they use secret deodorant?
1: Al.
0: Okay. Al Jackson. A man.
2: Mm-hmm.
4: I got to get him some men and gel. Unscented men and gel never disappoints.
2: Yeah, but your armpits are wet.
4: It's the workhorse of the industry. Stay out of my armpits.
2: No gel.
1: No gel.
4: But I love the gel.
1: Hate.
0: There are products that, for whatever reason, are pitched for certain ethnic groups, certain genders, et cetera, et cetera.
2: Uh-huh.
4: And the lady cigarettes have flowers on the cigarette boxes.
0: The tobacco companies know what they're doing. If there's, I can give you, there's a certain ethnicity back
4: please,
0: in the day that would be focused on a certain cigarette.
2: Right.
0: The billboards appeared in certain neighborhoods. They're not stupid.
4: What do you have to
0: the
4: read?
0: The liquor companies, they know who drinks their booze.
4: What do you have to read, Tom?
0: Well, we had a letter from a guy who said that he uses a number of products

0: designed for women. And the joke was, he said, a mop,
1: right?
0: A dishwasher is really long. Okay, I get it.
2: Attaboy.
3: I wouldn't say joke.
0: Here's the sequel.
2: Observation.
0: Dear Tom, regarding your letter about the guy using ladies' appliances, washer, dryer, dishwasher, etc. I tried to load the dishwasher last night, and she rolled over and told me to leave her alone.
1: Wow.
0: Thank you, Bill. I'll explain it to you, Mr. Kerr.
2: I'll explain it to you.
3: Dude, you're not helping this.
2: No, not at all.
3: You're going to make it worse.
2: Hey, Dear Bob and Tom Show.
0: I've been making everything worse today.
3: Yeah,
0: I blame him.
2: It's not just today, pal.
3: We only been here for 45 minutes.
2: I know, and it's going to get worse. Dear Bob and Tom Show, greetings from Vienna, Austria.
3: Oh.
0: I saw this letter. This is great.
3: I did, too.
2: I'm here for work. Had to experience what McDonald's was like in another country. In a nutshell, .. we should be ashamed. For starters, they have a coffee and pastry counter separate from the food counter. You can order anything from a double espresso to a chocolate tort.
0: And McDonald's has really stepped up their coffee program here in the USA, too.
2: Their version of an Egg McMuffin is like the American version. Egg patty, English muffin. That's where the similarities end. They have a thinly sliced tasso, ham, Swiss cheese, lettuce, tomato, and the same special sauce you find on a Big Mac. Along with a better tasting hash brown and pretty great coffee served in an actual cup and saucer. Cost me $10.80. Same as I would paid back home. By the way, on the receipt, the Egg McMuffin is described as a tasty muff.
0: Tasty muff.
2: Tasty muff.
0: Okay, that's they're probably not aware of what they're doing there.
2: That's Ron. Normally in Phoenix.
0: Currently in Austria?
2: Currently in Austria.
0: Okay, well, thanks very much, Ron.
2: Austria.
0: Tasty muff. You think someone might pull them aside and go, hey, by the way.
4: You know, they might know what they're doing.
0: You think so?
4: Yeah,
0: no.
4: Maybe they're being a little cheeky.
0: Okay.
2: Cheeky.
0: Now, on a sweet note, the old kids say the darndest things note. 4 years old, she's Lila. She calls our small trampoline the jump-a-lean.
1: Yeah.
0: Makes perfect sense. Last evening would be described by 4-year-old Lila as yesternight, which makes perfect sense.
2: Yep.
0: And she calls popsicles possibles. Can I have a possible?
2: You know, when you have a popsicle, it's almost like anything's possible.
0: Oh, they're nice, right?
2: That's exactly right.
0: Yeah.
3: Our kids all had those things, right? The words that they mix up. My daughter Addie said Hannah-sizer. It wasn't hand sanitizer, it was Hannah-sizer.
0: Aww. And yeah. I approve of that.
3: I like it too.
2: To this day, my daughter, she was 5 or 6, she wanted to look at the Mazagine. And I said, no, yeah. You know what? Here, look at the Mazagine. And it's been Mazagine in the family ever since.
4: Yeah, my brother Jack, it was Hank-a-burger for hamburger. Isn't that cute?
2: Hank-a-burger. And then he robbed a bank or something, right?
4: We don't talk about that. We don't talk about the bank-a-burglar.
2: The bank-a-burglary?
0: This is a hats off to Miss Hooker for helping coordinate this. After being a decades-long member of the Morning Breath Club, and by the way, the Morning Breath Club was established in the beginning. It was only for people that listened to the first break of the show. Then it evolved into the first hour of the program.
2: Then it evolved into him trying to start a club and never starting the club and promising shirts every month and nothing ever happening and then yelling at us because we didn't come up with shirts.
3: Was there a certificate, though, at some point?
0: Yes. The Morning Breath Club is official.
3: Yeah.
0: By the way, this comes to us from Brandon, who then writes, I was thrilled to finally receive the mythical Morning Breath Club T-shirt that Tom has been promising for so long.
2: It has become a myth. Yeah, it's mythical.
0: He goes, I celebrated by going to see the band Here Come the Mummies last night.
2: Boy, he lives in a Bob and Tom world, don't he?
0: They rock.
2: Wow.
0: Yeah, when I first heard about the band Here Come the Mummies, I had no idea. I thought it was, you know, four guys, you know, doing the Monster Mash. I had no idea that it's these incredibly skilled horn players and musicians. If you get a chance, check out Here Come the Mummies. Now, I have started the Halloween decorating at my house. Anybody else?
2: Anything on the inside? You said you put your skeletons up.
0: Yeah, the skeletons are up. But I've got to figure out a way to light them because the trees have grown out and they're kind of blocking it. So there's a...
3: Oh, I have something for you.
0: What's that?
3: It looks like a spade, but it has a light on it, so you just

0: it in the ground, and you can point it exactly where you want it. That's what I use up for my wreaths at Christmas.
1: Oh, cool.
0: Yeah.
1: Yeah, well, let me know how that works. Mm-hmm. I did go to a very, very scary haunted house last night.
0: Oh.
1: It's made to look like a voting booth.
0: Mm-hmm.
1: And
0: yeah.
2: Is that right?
3: You got me.
1: You thought I was having a conversation, didn't you? Oh, sorry.
0: Just kidding.
2: Percentage-wise, how many of your conversations are just setting up jokes? Like 70, 80%?
1: At least.
2: Yeah, yeah.
1: I try.
2: That's what I thought.
1: This is interesting. We were talking about the great movie, The French Connection.
2: Because Popeye's chicken is evidently named after Popeye Doyle.
1: And if somebody told me that, I would have said, no, it's got to be named after Popeye the Sailor Man.
2: Right.
1: But Popeye's chicken will tell you it was named after Popeye Doyle, who was the portrayed by Gene Hackman in the great Academy Award-winning movie, The French Connection. What was that, 70, 71, 72?
2: Along in there.
1: And it's got a famous car chase scene in it.
2: Mm-hmm.
1: According to Bruce, he said, the car chase scene in The French Connection was filmed without permission from the city of New York.
2: That's why it's so good.
1: Great. The largely live traffic they encountered actually caused an accident with one guy's car. By the way, that accident scene was left in the final edit of the movie.
4: Wow.
3: That's cool.
1: Because typically when they make, if you've ever been around the location movie, they have cops everywhere and everything's blocked off.
3: Oh yeah,
1: but that's the way to go underground. Anything, do you have anything else over there, by the way?
2: Actually, I do. We were talking about ottomans.
1: Yes,
2: footstools.
1: Yeah, what do you call them?
2: What do you call them? This is from Darren. I'm a British English.
5: Oh, hello, Darren.
2: I listen to you devotedly on my 40-minute commute to teach English to upperclassmen at Southern Door High in lovely Door County, Wisconsin.
1: Nice.
2: Oh, I lost Door County in a divorce.
0: Oh.
2: Well. Anyway, Europeans of a certain age use the French word pronounced pouffet for an ottoman, phonetically spelled P-O-O-F hyphen A.
0: Hmm.
2: We also use footrest for the sticking out mechanism of a recliner. Have a good day.
1: The sticking out mechanism?
2: Is called the footrest. But okay. The ottoman, to some Europeans, they call it a pouffet.
1: Well, because we had a letter from a lady that she when you pull the thing back on one of those lounge chairs, she called it the kicker outer.
2: The kicker outer.
1: Which makes perfect sense.
0: Pretty good.
4: When she puts her feet up, you can see her pouffet.
2: That was so good, you rushed it to get it out. I like it.
4: I couldn't wait to say it.
2: I know.
1: I understand.
2: I love it. And it didn't hurt at all.
1: I understand in certain counties in Wisconsin, you can smell her pouffet.
0: Oh.
2: See, once again, you are on a roll, my friend.
1: Not the pouffet of the gentleman who.
2: Pouffet spelled, by the way, P-O-U-F-F-E.
0: I like it.
2: Pouffet, a soft, low, upholstered seat or footstool with no back or sides.
1: Oh, the French James Bond dated pouffet galore.
2: Sweet, sweet pouffet.
1: Yeah.
2: Maybe we could say that now.
1: Yeah. The porn version of that brown finger. Really unattractive. Very unappealing.
2: Another home run, pal. Another home run.
6: We're going to do this until we get it right.
7: No, seriously. Really?
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0: Never heard of him.
1: You've never heard of Chick McGee? Why, he's the Rosa Parks of excessive public masturbation.
0: You mean he did it on a bus?
1: I'm not sure, but probably, yeah.
0: I guess he does stand for the little guy. Not like his opponent, Jack Wilson. 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
2: Hello, I'm Chick McGee, and I'm running for Congress in your district. Masturbation is no crime, and I promise you that as your congressman, I'll take a hard stance in Washington. Right after I take a nap.
3: This message paid for by the friends of Chick McGee, Paul Rubin's treasurer.
2: Oh, yeah.
4: Oh, yeah.
5: We know what you need. Here's another healthy dose of Bob and Tom Extra.
6: Dear Bob and Tom Show.
7: Yes.
6: Chatting with my adult daughter the other day, we were discussing what to have for dinner. She had a suggestion. She was drawing a blank on the particular item, so she started blurting out the description. You know, the pasta pillows. They're like Italian Pop-Tarts. She started to panic.
1: That's good.
6: And I said, do you mean ravioli? Okay.
1: That's a good one.
6: Yeah.
8: Pasta pillows is great.
1: Yeah.
7: Why isn't it pasta pillows?
8: Yes.
6: And I believe, I think it's, is it Josh and I that agree that, is it the Chef Boyardee ravioli in the can that is actually quite tasty?
8: Yeah, yeah, I love it.
1: Oh, it has a place, for
8: absolutely
1: sure.
8: Absolutely love it.
6: Yeah, okay.
9: Ooh.
8: And they never give you enough ravioli at the restaurant, that's for sure.
6: Yes.
8: Oh, what a minute. Six? Yeah, thanks, guys. My thimble runneth over.
7: ridiculous. I've been served four before.
8: Oh, I would.
7: And I thought, well, you're not done. Where's the other plate?
8: I would have thought I was on candid camera.
7: Yes.
6: Is St. Louis famous for...
8: toasted ravioli.
1: Yeah, fried.
6: And what is that?
8: Deep fried, so they take beef ravioli and deep fry it instead of boiling it.
6: Do they put it in a sauce?
1: You dip it.
8: Yeah, exactly. You dip it in a meat sauce, a bolognese or a marinara.
6: Oh, so you do it while you're bowling. Sounds good. Does the sauce get a hold of your fingers?
8: It can, yeah.
6: Okay.
7: That's what those dryers are for.
8: Right, you lick your fingers, then you dry them over the...
6: Just asking. Have you ever been at a bowling alley with the dryers and not straddled it and made some kind of off-color joke?
7: You know what? I've managed to do that every time.
8: Same, but I like the joke.
6: Yeah, I usually do my Marilyn Monroe.
8: Yeah, so that's... You and I are bowling today.
6: I do a quick happy birthday, Mr. President.
7: And then you take your bowling towel and put it in front of you, and it furls up.
6: Yes. Oh, that's a new variation. I've got to take a towel next time I go.
7: I like that very much.
6: I promised an update on this story. We had a little bit of this before, and I had never seen the word of a flatus, F-L-A-T-U-S. And the context is scientists are trying to develop a baseline for what normal flatus production looks like. And what they're doing is they're counting farts.
8: Yes. I know the difference between flatus and flatulence.
6: Let me give you a little background.
8: All right.
6: According to this news account from Eureka Alert, scientists have created so-called smart underwear capable of measuring human flatulence.
8: Eureka Alert.
6: Yeah. Word Eureka.
8: I know, but do they realize Eureka is in there? And we're talking farts?
6: The smart underwear is designed to help patients suffering with intestinal gas issues.
8: I see.
6: It's a wearable device that snaps discreetly into any underwear using electrochemical sensors to track intestinal gas production or flatus. Using the device, researchers found that healthy adults produced flatus on an average of 32 times per day.
8: You've pretty much defined it. Flatus is the gas. Flatulence is the passing of the gas.
1: Huh.
8: So when you have flatulence, yeah.
6: And this is a quote. I'm going to read this just as written. They are hoping to develop various people to develop a so-called human flatus atlas.
8: A flatus atlas?
6: Boy, that's got to be a...
7: Is that right?
6: That's got to be a popular book at the bookstores.
8: If they don't call it flatus earthers, what are they doing?
6: Hi, I'd like to buy the new John Green novel. And do you have the flatus atlas? I'd like it. Jesus. That's interesting.
8: Hmm.
6: So they have high... I get so it's got a counting device, does it?
8: It must also...
7: a clicker?
8: I don't understand what they're... Does it say that they're tracking bacteria in the flatus?
6: No.
8: Stomach? Are they trying to get a gut biome read? Or what are they doing?
6: It just says they're trying to count them, apparently, in the amount.
8: Count farts? There's got to be an easier way than...

0: smart underwear.
1: This stuff says there's an average of 32 per day. The original research had indicated there were only 14 daily, quote unquote, events.
2: I think they're measuring the gas, the flatus. It's not the number of.
0: Yeah, right.
2: Right?
0: It's not the amount of flatulence. It's the volume of flatus.
1: And it looks like in this photograph, the guy's wearing boxer briefs. I understand for the ladies, they've got a different thing, boxer queefs.
0: Boxer queefs.
2: That's a different atlas.
0: You're
2: measuring those.
1: Much more popular, by the way.
0: If you have flatulence, actual flatus coming out.
2: You're in trouble.
0: There's a perforation somewhere.
2: Yes.
3: Good Lord, see a doctor.
0: Yeah.
2: You need a test.
1: It's time now to head over.
0: Ace doesn't have a vagina.
4: Well.
0: I take it back.
1: I meant holes in his underwear.
2: Sorry.
1: We've discussed that at great length here in the program. Sitting in for Christy Lee, I can see her. She's right there. It's Jess Hooker at the Incogni News Desk. What's going on?
2: The former keyboard player from the band known as Yes, Rick Wakeman, put on a special concert for an unusual audience, an enclosure of 150 so-called moon bears.
0: Oh, I kind of don't like that they're in an enclosure. Yeah. I wanted them to be able to roam.
2: Wait till you find out why they're in the enclosure.
1: No. But, I mean, these bears have been rescued.
2: Okay.
1: And they're now in a proper enclosure.
2: They were
1: being pretty much tortured before.
3: Tortured.
2: The 77-year-old performed live on a Yamaha.
0: I was just trying to have a fun image of bears in a concert area walking around.
1: No, they are, but they're
0: not necessarily bring up the animal torture. I could have waited 30 seconds.
4: Could have been eliminated from this.
3: You know, Tom.
0: You know, you're. Let me tell you how radio works. Let me tell you how conversation works. Let me tell you how interacting with other people works. Let me tell you how comedy works. Let me tell you how.
1: No, we're enjoying this.
0: Yeah, we are.
2: We are.
0: You know how many. Jess, please go ahead.
2: The 77-year-old performed live on a Yamaha grand piano positioned outside a bear sanctuary in Tam Dao National Park in Vietnam. Mr. Wakeman had written some new compositions, especially for the rescued bears.
3: Oh, Lord.
2: The concert aimed to raise awareness of moon bears kept in cruel conditions for the extraction of their bile. Bile is extracted from bears for traditional Chinese medicine by putting a needle into their gallbladder and drawing it out.
0: Well, does it kill them?
2: No.
0: Well, what's the problem here?
1: It's horrible. They're kept
0: in
1: cramped enclosures.
2: It has been banned in countries including China and Vietnam. Some bears are still kept in captivity in cramped enclosures.
1: So they've rescued these bears, and Rick Wakeman doing a nice thing.
2: Yeah, that's sweet.
0: Rick Wakeman played for the Bears.
2: Yep.
1: There he is.
0: Was there any money raised? Was there any...
3: Can he not play music for people anymore?
1: Sure.
3: Just doing something fun.
1: And again, Rick Wakeman is well known for his great sense of humor.
2: I thought I was going to see a rocker. That guy's not a rocker.
1: He's almost 80.
2: That's like a piano teacher.
1: Yeah. He's a great piano player.
2: No, I wanted long hair and leather pants.
0: I still don't understand why he did this.
1: To raise awareness that these poor moon bears are being abused by psychos that are making fake Chinese medicine.
0: I mean, how much awareness is raised, and let's be honest, by Rick Wakeman?
2: Yeah.
1: We're talking about it.
0: That's because you're an idiot.
1: No, it's because I
3: think Rick Wakeman is still viable.
1: Those early Yes albums with Rick Wakeman are great.
0: That's inconsequential to this.
3: Absolutely.
2: I wonder if music is beneficial to the rehabilitation of these bears.
0: If so, I would hope that would be in the story.
2: That would be the reason. Yeah. Well, Tom edits these stories, so.
4: Well, there's no one there listening. It's just him and a piano. He's in a cage. It doesn't make any sense.
0: Right.
1: The bears are enjoying
3: it. Could it be the fact that Rick Wakeman might indeed be losing it? Is that a possibility?
4: Or it's a stunt maybe to promote stuff he's doing? I know it's a good cause.
0: Because here's the thing. You have two headlines side by side. Which one's going to raise more awareness? Keyboardist from Yes plays music for bears. Or bears being tortured. Let's help.
2: Yeah.
0: The second one raises awareness.
1: But a lot of people aren't going to read the one about bears being tortured.
0: But they're going to clamor for the Rick Wakeman article?
1: if they're fans of the great band, Yes, I've seen all good people. Mm. Right?
4: Yeah.
0: Yeah, that's one of their songs, yeah.
3: Okay.

0: I am a Yes fan.
1: Wakeman's pretty funny. He's talked about when Yes got, he said Yes got so boring, he'd forget where he was, and he thought, if I can't remember where I is,
2: boring. He said it was boring.
0: Live on stage.
1: This is, he's not in this version of Yes.
2: Of course not. That's the one that was successful and popular.
3: The big hit.
2: I bet he hated Roundabout, too. Did he hate Roundabout? No, that sounds like something Rick Wakeman would say.
1: No, he's on that one. I don't know why am I sharing microphones.
2: 19th movement
1: with the musical illiterate.
2: I call it musical colitis. And if you don't like, I could just, you and Rick Wakeman are probably at the same meetings. If they don't.
0: And by the way, Rick, if you're listening, we don't dislike you.
2: No, I do.
0: Oh,
2: yeah.
0: sorry.
1: I want Rick in here.
2: Oh, we do have a ramp. Okay.
1: He's one of the great senses of humor in the world of rock and roll. Did you ever meet him, Pat?
3: No.
1: Did you ever have John Anderson from Yes?
3: Yes, I actually got a chance to see.
2: Give me three examples. Shut up, Pat. Give me three examples of Rick Wakeman's amazing sense of humor.
1: Okay, you'll have to watch his acceptance speech at the Rock and Roll Hall of Fame. He tells a great joke.
2: Well, what is it?
1: I'm not going to do it.
3: It was a little embarrassing. He didn't need to take that moment to tell a long joke.
4: Okay.
2: So it is possible that he is losing it, like I said 10 minutes ago.
3: The other members of Yes.
2: He's playing for Bear.
3: The other members of Yes looked annoyed.
2: Explaining why he wasn't
1: in
2: this version of the band.
1: No, he wasn't. No.
2: The melodic good version that everyone enjoyed.
1: That was the story.
2: Is this the most popular song from the band? Yes. Period. End of story.
1: No.
2: It's not.
1: Roundabout would be.
0: Yeah, boy.
3: No. This is actually more popular, believe it or not. I don't like it that much. I like Roundabout a lot more.
1: Okay.
2: Is that not Wakeman singing Roundabout?
1: No, it's
3: that's
1: John Anderson. He's the best.
3: And he did do our show, and he sang "Give Me Some Lovin'" by Steve Winwood.
1: Yeah, we've had him on. He was great.
2: John Anderson, the Window Baron, right? Anderson Windows.
0: That's right.
2: Yeah,
3: a lot of people don't know that.
2: I was surprised to find out.
1: Yeah, he says I've seen all good people through this nice clean window
0: that I just
1: installed.
2: That's right.
1: No, when Wakeman was accepting the award, I think he was sort of taking the piss out of the fact that when Yes started doing whatever it was, Tales from Topographic Oceans and those endless jam.
2: That sounds like that's right up Wakeman's alley, though.
1: No, he laughed at it. He
2: didn't he have like nine keyboards on stage?
3: Yeah,
2: or something
1: crazy. He jokes about that, too. Because there was a, I'll talk to you, Miss Hooper.
4: Okay.
1: There was a time when
0: he thinks you're interested.
1: When before, did you ever go see a band?
4: I still have to fake that I'm interested.
1: Did you ever see a band that had like 12? The guy has 12 keyboards surrounded by them.
4: Yes.
1: Yeah. There was a time when when they had to do that.
4: I did see Yes. Yeah, that was my first rock concert.
1: But now they can just do it with a handful.
2: No. Yes.
1: Oh, we're doing Who's On First? Oh, good.
0: We are not.
2: And I just want to say that Josh has taken this arguing with you to a whole new level.
1: Oh, I appreciate it.
0: It's fun to experiment with.
2: I did it for a long time, and I'm tired.
3: You're not experimenting. That comes from the heart, my friend.
2: I try to get in there every now and then, but I just don't have it. Amazing.
1: So we're helping the moon bears out.
0: I hope so.
1: Do you know why they call them moon bears?
0: Why?
1: Did you get a picture of one, Jason?
0: There was one in the background of Wick Rigley's photo.
2: Face like a moon?
0: They look like little black bears.
3: Paws over his ears.
1: looks like a half moon in their chest.
4: Oh, okay.
2: What are we being punished for now?
1: They can be big.
2: First our gallbladders, now this. Somebody help us.
1: Oh, okay, well.
0: Can you go back to taking our bile?
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2: Mike Toomey is our guest. So how'd you get here? Did you drive? Fly, take
3: pitch
2: the bus.
3: In for gas money.
4: Yeah, we pitched in. I've had to take a Greyhound which is, to me, still the worst experience of my life was doing it, because the drivers tend to not want to shut up. I don't know if you've ever been on one or if you blocked it out of your mind completely, but you're pulling out, and this is 3 o'clock in the morning, home from Cleveland. It's because welcome aboard Greyhound bus number 1117. We should be arriving in Chicago approximately 10:30 a.m. The bathrooms are located in the far rear of the bus if you have to use them for any reason. Also, the smoking mug, would you shut up? You know, you think you can fall asleep. Like 45 minutes later, you know, you do that thing where you're not sure if you slept or not, and you wake up and he's like, because marriage is a big step.
3: That's right.
4: Yes, that's how that.
3: That's right.
4: And six hours later, still talking. You know, you wake up, trick or treating was always fun by my house. Except we all never seemed to get none of the candy we wanted. We was always hoping for stuff like Snicker bars and peanut butter cups, Whoppers and Junior Mints, Snow Cap, Raisinette, Goober, Slowpoke, Milk Dud, Butterfinger, Baby Ruth, Kit Kat, Lemon Head, Red 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
3: Right.

0: 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It's Jess Hooker.
1: Hello.
0: Hello, hello. There's Pat Godwin.
2: Hey, chick.
0: Hey.
3: Is that the name of that hurricane?
0: Incogni?
3: Isn't it Hurricane Incogni?
0: No, it's...
3: Hurricane Halitosis?
0: What Esau, Shadrach, and Abednego.
3: Okay, good, yeah. Good
0: There's
3: name.
0: There's Jeff Oskey.
2: Hello.
0: There's Ace Cosby.
4: Hey.
0: I'm Chick McGee. We have an update on Jeff Oskey, and here's Tom.
3: Jeffrey, let's see the beard. Did you do any work?
5: I did a little work, but I was afraid to take it too far.
3: I think you need to go one more notch.
0: Mm, yeah. See, this is the danger territory here.
1: Yeah.
0: Start doing
5: dangerous
0: that,
5: game, my friend.
0: I tell you what, though.
1: The curly look with the new haircut.
0: I was going to say, don't sleep on his hairdo.
1: Oh.
0: I want to take you out in the parking lot. That looks great.
3: And you got a little bit of, as they say, product.
5: No, I did nothing today.
3: Oh, really?
5: So that you would see why
3: Dynamite.
5: I put product in it.
3: No, it looks good.
1: No, it looks good.
5: Right,
1: dude.
5: But when it's long, you have to put product in it because it would just
3: throw out.
5: Yeah. Oh, yeah.
3: It's not bad.
5: What's my nickname all through grade school?
0: Fro?
5: Fro.
0: No kidding?
5: Oh, yeah.
3: How big did it get?
5: I would say average.
1: You probably got a haircut every couple months.
5: Yeah.
1: Right?
0: Darnell Hillman?
3: Did you go Barack Obama in college or full Angela Davis?
5: I made the mistake in seventh grade to try to feather my hair.
1: Oh,
5: that doesn't work. Not when you got curly hair.
1: No.
5: That just made the fro worse.
0: My hair every now and then still feathers, and it's very embarrassing.
5: Yeah.
1: Oh, a good feather.
5: Now, people would always, people thought I had a perm when I was in grade school, which as a boy, you don't want that.
3: Yeah. Oh, I bet there are women that were jealous of you.
1: Very.
5: Yeah, but as a boy, you don't want women jealous of your hair. Because they're like your mom's friends.
3: Yeah.
6: Oh, I wish I had luscious hair like that.
3: And you said, I wish I could get into that beautiful set of knockers. Oh, I'm sorry.
0: Are you telling me that you didn't sit at home on a Friday night before a big weekend and give yourself a Tony home permanent?
5: I don't even know what those are.
0: Tony home permanent, right?
3: They used to advertise that.
0: Sure.
5: Wait, you could ruin your hair at home?
3: Yeah.
0: Smell.
3: The smell was brutal. There was a really unfortunate era. The best reference point would be the movie with Kris Kristofferson and Barbara Streisand.
0: Their version
3: of A Star Is Born.
5: Oh yeah,
3: and Barbara has the
5: yes,
3: and with her nose, that's a terrible look. She can look very attractive, but
5: out there,
3: that's rough. But yeah, the home permanent thing. When we moved here, Bob got a cool apartment, and it was above a hair salon. And it always smelled like 1980s perm.
0: Ugh.
3: It was rough.
0: Man.
3: I don't know what that smell is, but it was awful.
5: Do they still do them, Jess?
1: Yeah. Yes. I still do perms. There's a couple of my cousins that are way older than me that were, they were big when perms were, like when they were in high school, perms were big. And they stay with that style, and I'm the only one that will give them a perm still. So,
2: oh,
1: yeah.
2: Does it still smell like that?
1: Yeah, but it's fun. Like, the girls come over, and it's a lot of, you know.
3: Smoke a little weed to kill the smell?
1: No, we don't do that. We cook a lot of food.
5: Is it Tony's home perm?
1: No, this one is Ogilvy.
0: Ogilvy!
1: Ogilvy.
3: Now, did you ever do a perm? Did you ever do that?
1: Yeah, I had a perm a couple of times. I didn't need it, but I just wanted, like,
0: weren't you a rebel at some point
1: curly.
0: There in high school? Real short hair and didn't care?
1: Oh, yeah. Like, I had a tight fade in high school. Yeah.
3: Did you do the black nails and go all the way?
1: I didn't do that. No, I leaned more like...
0: A
1: like,
0: lot of exasperated
1: like
0: looks.
1: Like Lilith Fair, Mary Chapin Carpenter type stuff.
3: Oh, really?
1: Yeah.
3: Was there an experimental
1: No, there wasn't. I just like the aesthetic.
3: I see. Okay.
1: I mean, I still kind of do. That's just my style.
5: You just wanted to wear combat boots.
1: That's it. I didn't want to do anything else.
3: But you're not exactly a tomboy, maybe just slightly.
1: Yeah, just a little. My mentality is a little.
3: Now, there is a photograph. In fact, I'm looking right now at the Aura frame. Right behind Jeffrey, there is a photograph, I think it's on there, of Christy with her perm.
1: Oh, yeah.
3: Ace will attest to that.
1: Yeah, she's in a booth. Yeah, she's got her glasses, too, aviators.
3: Yeah, she's done everything she can to eliminate the existence of that photograph.
0: And remember who she looked like when she had her perm?
3: Yes.
0: The little kid
3: in that movie.
0: Jerry Maguire?
3: Yes.
0: Jonathan Lipnicki?
3: Yeah.
0: Yeah, she admits it, yeah.
1: Yeah.
3: Yeah, it's not her best look. She looks great now.
0: It was a different time.
3: MC
0: Hammer was by. It was fine.
3: But the larger point here is Jeff went from his mountain man look to looking a little

0: a little more, what's the word I'm looking for? Well-kept? I don't know.
1: Business?
0: I like the mountain man look. But you,
2: me too. It'll
0: the,
2: come back.
0: But
2: it'll
0: the beard
2: back.
0: Was too pointy.
1: Yeah. Would you consider any sort of hair dye in the beard? Because your hair is glorious. It's a glorious color. Yeah.
2: That's what I felt. I felt like she cut all the color out of it.
3: Yeah.
2: I was like, oh. Yeah. And someone wrote in, they're like, you can't let a woman trim your beard. Sir, I didn't want to. But like I had already requested, hey, this is what I want. Mm-hmm. And they're like, oh, this person's available.
3: Yeah.
2: And when she's the only woman in there, I can't be like, I don't want a woman.
3: Yeah.
2: Like to her face. Right. She's standing right there.
3: Yeah. So. Jeff has two extremes. Like, he's really, really nice, or he's not. And
2: There's no in between.
3: There's no in between.
4: Well, that's true.
2: Good call.
0: Yeah, but don't dye it. The dyed beard thing almost never looks
1: good.
0: We
1: need to find some pictures of me when I was deep into the hair dye. God. Boy.
2: Oh, you dyed the beard?
1: Oh,
3: it was almost jet black.
1: Jet black.
0: It just, there's something about
1: Brian Day ain't got nothing on me.
0: The skin tone or something, just it's super obvious. And,
2: yeah.
0: There's always the guy at the gym that dyes his hair and his sweat comes in these black beads on it. Oh, God.
3: The Just for Men dye.
1: Oh, yeah.
3: Women use that on their eyebrows now, like to darken their eyebrows. Huh. Yeah, because it's just a little tray and a little bit of dye.
1: It is a little tray and a little bit of dye, too. Yeah.
0: I'm sure there are guys that dye the pubes.
3: Yeah.
0: They're self-conscious about that.
1: Lately, by the way. I went for the longest time without any gray pubes, and it seems like it's happened overnight.
2: Oh.
1: Like, I'm going to say...
0: Doesn't this sound like the beginning of one of those dialogue commercials? Hey, chick, I can't help but notice that I've got some gray pubes.
1: Just for men, you say?
0: We had a product called Puberts.
1: I'm going to say 50, 60 gray hairs now. It's crazy looking.
2: How do they
1: there.
2: Not have just for pubes?
3: I don't think anybody cares. You should not put hair dye down there.
1: Well, now wait.
0: I guarantee there are people that do it, and I guarantee there. I would bet $1 million we could find someone before the next break that has. You know how the look now is the crazy color hair, like ultra. Neon green.
3: Mm-hmm.
0: You know there's a lady out there that's done that down south.
3: Oh, okay.
2: Yeah.
1: What about a guy who has his joint tattooed, if you would? Some sort of tattoo on it. There's got to be, right?
0: I'm sure.
1: Wow.
0: Absolutely.
1: That's got to hurt.
0: Yeah. But
1: it's really sensitive down there.
2: What's the joke? Oh, you dated a girl named Wendy, too? Was that the joke? He's like, no, mine says, welcome to Jamaica, man. Have a nice day. Something like that?
0: Yeah, he's a grower, not a shower.
2: Yeah, exactly.
0: You see.
4: The actor Oliver Reed from many movies, he has a tattoo on his feet.
1: He had a tattoo on his
4: feet? Really? Famously would pull it out in a bar.
1: No kidding.
4: Mm-hmm.
1: Yeah.
0: And Oliver Reed was never not in a bar.
4: Right. He died in a bar in Malta.
3: Oh, wow.
0: He's the guy from Women in Love. What was the... Mm-hmm. He played the guy they had to get a double for in the
4: Gladiator.
0: Gladiator.
1: He's in Gladiator.
3: Oh, okay.
1: He handles Russell Crowe. He's the promoter.
0: Good actor.
3: Oh, okay.
0: Notorious drunk.
3: Yeah, and bad decision maker. It sounds like.
1: Yeah.
0: Well, let's see. We have a lot of cool stuff coming up, including a world record. We got a couple of stories about in the world of beavers. No, I mean the kind with, the big teeth and the tails.
1: Oh, those.
3: The animals.
0: We got two of them. We have today is one of those official days. Yesterday was Fluffernutter Day.
3: It was.
0: Really?
1: Well, so
0: today,
1: good.
0: You'll see that there as we approach Halloween, the days are getting dumber and scarier. That's all I can say. And I stumbled on this thing. Are you aware, Ms. Hooker, that if you go to your Amazon account... With a couple of clicks, Amazon has a thing called About You.
3: Yeah, I just learned about that this morning.
0: And it's based on the things that you have purchased over time, and they make various assumptions trying to figure out kind of who you are.
3: Yeah, and maybe questions you've asked Alexa.
0: It can be really funny.
3: Yeah, it can also be very insulting.
1: And it also can be... Yeah, unbelievably accurate. Almost terrifyingly so.
0: Yeah.
1: Yes.
0: It did figure out what kind of car I currently drive based on the fact that I bought one of those sun shields for that vehicle.
3: Yeah.
0: Although I have purchased them for other cars for other people. I think it thinks I'm a 13-year-old girl.
2: Yeah.
1: That's the way I...

0: I will always remember you.
1: Based on things I've purchased for my kids. We'll be getting to that story. Also today, great comedians. Dustin Nickerson will be our guest.
0: I thought it was Nusty Dickerson. I'm sorry.
1: And Haywood Banks stopping by, an episode of Hooker the Cooker. It's all on the way. And a special tribute to the New York Yankees coming up.
0: No kidding.
1: From Doug Stanhope, by request. We're looking forward to that, certainly. Chick McGee?
0: 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And when you do, please write the Bob and Tom Show in that checkout survey. It lets them know we sent you and helped support our show. And I thank you. Simply Safe, ahead of crime in real time.
1: Thank you very much, Simply Safe. When we come back, a song from Pat Godwin.
0: A tune.
1: About the about body hair.
0: Body hair.
1: All over the place. Head, shoulders. I always thought that was a weird name for a shampoo, by the way.
0: Head and shoulders? Head
1: and shoulders. Who has hairy shoulders?
0: The dandruff on your
2: shoulder. That's where the dandruff went.
1: Oh, sorry. I didn't pick up on that.
0: And we'll tell you why Jess is nervous as we go into the weekend.
1: Okay.
0: Her White Sox
1: baseball.
0: Big time. Okay. Take it all, game five. Take it all.
1: Okay, we'll find out about that.
0: Did you hear me, Tom?
1: Yes, I did. Okay. When we return to the O'Reilly Auto Parts Studios, this is the Bob and Tom Show.
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4: From Fort Wayne and Adams News, it's Friday, it's October 9th. Here's what's happening. Gas prices in Indiana have been ticking back up, that is, despite the suspension of state taxes. Experts blame attacks and disruptions on energy infrastructure from the war. We'll learn later this month if the tax suspension in Indiana will be extended. And here at home, taking care of our veterans, an event today will host over 60 local groups and vendors that cater to vets. The Close for Joe's Stand Down event will run from 10 to 1 at the Grand Wayne Center. And sure, not quite Halloween, but we're getting ready for Christmas here in Fort Wayne with the Embassy announcing this year's Festival of Trees and Darlington Holiday Warehouse now open. 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Quick check on area roadways at the moment. A couple of earlier crashes out of the way right now. We're really just dealing with our typical slowdowns, especially due to construction throughout the area. Still want to keep in mind that Flaw Road is closed between Washington Center and US 30. You have to loop around that. 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
4: 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From the National Weather Service, another sort of chilly morning, but not into this afternoon. Mid-70s, partly cloudy skies. Overnight, temperatures only in the 50s, setting up a warm day for tomorrow with highs in the upper 70s. Before overnight tomorrow night, rain is going to start to move into the area. Cooler Sunday with rain chances, and back to the upper 70s for highs Monday.
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5: Hello.
4: Hello, Pat Godwin.
6: Hey, Chick.
4: Hello, Jeff Oskey.
6: Hey, Chick.
4: Hey, man. Anybody hear from Josh? Any check-ins from Josh?
7: The fishing is not going well.
5: Oh, no.
4: No kidding. Oh,
5: bummer.
7: It's been a
4: daggone
7: hard week.
4: We've gotten a lot of, I have. I don't know how I got them, but AI-generated Josh in the wild wearing a Bucky's T-shirt.
8: Oh, yeah, that's very unfortunate. Yeah.
4: I didn't. There's Ace Cosby.
9: Hello.
4: I'm Chick, and hello, Tom.
8: I'll put it this way.
5: Okay.
8: Josh has a very famous story about having to have a major
4: transaction.
8: A defecant.
5: Oh, yeah.
8: At a hotel and...
4: In the lobby.
8: It's been...
5: Yes,
8: there's a very, very unfortunate T-shirt. That is not really Josh. It's, of course, in wide circulation.
5: Gotcha.
8: Okay. We were discussing Mr. Oskey's massive haircut. Jeff was affecting the mountain man look. Beard down to his chest. Kind of a middle-aged Santa Claus, if you will. Yeah. But a good look. I thought you looked really nice. And then the one interesting thing is yesterday you looked kind of Amish, but your mustache in the span of 24 hours has gotten so thick that that looks gone.
7: Oh, good.
8: It looks good.
5: It has grown out. It really has.
8: Yeah. But your beard was kind of pointy. I tried to round it out,
7: but I had the guard on diagonal on accident.
5: Oh, yeah.
7: Like, luckily, we don't have a clean face today because I almost...
4: And someone brought up yesterday that you might have looked like a famous... president, and we had Benny from Kalamazoo sent this in.
5: Oh, nice job.
4: There you are.
8: The Abraham Lincoln resemblance, you could go do the stage play as Lincoln, I think.
5: And now we know what you look like if you dye your hair.
7: Yeah. Four whores and seven beers ago.
8: You do not want to dye your beard.
7: Oh, I won't.
8: That just doesn't... It never works.
5: No, it doesn't look good.
8: I'm sorry if you're in the... What is the name of the hair dye for beards? What's
5: Just for Men.
8: Just for Men.
6: And that's a five-minute
8: process. That's that really sex. Yeah. That's the sexist commercial. Remember that one? There's some athlete talking to one of his buddies at the bar.
4: I thought it was Keith Hernandez and Walt Frazier.
8: Yeah. And have you seen this one?
5: No.
8: And the essence of it is they dye their beard and all of a sudden...
4: The chicks are all over them.
8: These so-called hot chicks are all over them.
5: I don't know about that.
8: Yeah, it's embarrassing. But now, Pat... There was a period of time.
6: A long period of time.
8: Pat Godwin, you dyed your hair all the time.
6: Uh-huh.
8: And I can
4: every hair on his body he dyed.
8: Yes, and who talked you out of it? Was it just my constant discussions about how embarrassing you looked? Or
5: probably a group effort.
8: Or was this,
6: I think it may have been
8: a girl?
6: That's funny.
8: Was there a lady that finally made you?
6: Yes, actually there was, and I'd shaved it all down, and then when I grew it back, it did look better. But when I grew it back before, it would come in weird, and I'd dye it real quick. I never went.

0: the full white. Yeah. When it started all come in, I went, yeah. And then Jess complimented me, and I went, I'm going to keep this.
1: Yeah, yeah.
2: It's always abroad, isn't it?
0: It's always abroad. It's always abroad.
1: But you have wrote a song
0: about
1: dyeing your hair, and I think it's a classic.
0: Now, here's the thing. The truth is that I did about half of this. There's a little bit of exaggeration, but I will admit to this. I did the goatee, and I did my arms and my chest and the top of my pubes about 4 years ago.
2: Really?
0: For a six-month period. I just told these guys off the air. Yeah. But in this song, I admit to even more than that. So let's get right to it.
1: Okay.
0: Hello, I'm Patty Cash. I dyed everywhere, man. I colored all my hair, man. Just for men down there, man. I dyed everywhere. Head hair, chest hair, arm hair, leg hair, ear hair, nose hair, lip hair, chin hair, neck hair, back hair, belly hair, brow hair, that hair above my ass crack, I swear, toe hair, shin hair, cheek hair, ball hair. I dyed everywhere. Oh, I dyed everywhere, man, and I don't have hair to spare, man. It was black as coal down there, man. Now my pubes are all gray hairs, man. I'm as white as a polar bear, but I used to dye everywhere. Good night!
3: Oh, yeah.
2: Woo!
0: So here's the truth of me. Head hair, chest hair, arm hair, and pube. That's about half, three quarters
1: of the song. Doesn't that stuff burn your skin?
0: If you get close to the shaft.
1: No, I mean, but I mean, your arm hair, wouldn't your arms get all burned?
4: When you dye your hair, your scalp doesn't get burned. If you leave it on too long, it will, and your hair will fall out, but
5: if you get too close to the shaft.
4: That's sensitive skin.
1: There was a brief period of time when Bob decided to dye his mustache, and one day he came
2: I do remember that.
1: And he came in here, and no one said anything.
2: No.
1: But as soon as he left the room, everyone went, oh, dear God, what happened?
2: What the hell was that? What is he doing, and what do we do now?
1: It was just out of nowhere, because he had kind of a nice salt and peppery thing.
4: Right. Yeah.
1: And Bob famously grew his mustache. He started growing it the day he graduated from high school, and he would celebrate its birthday because he never shaved it off. Much like the comedian Jeff Foxworthy, and Jeff had to shave it off one time, I forget, for some surgical thing or something. But his wife insisted he grow it back. I mean, but no one said anything to Bob. He only did it that one time.
0: Well, you guys did a TV show out of Chicago. I remember watching that, and I noticed one time that you were all dyed up. Everybody was pretty much dyed up, maybe except for Tom.
2: That might have been the height of my dyeing.
4: Yeah.
1: But
2: I darkened up. We had the TV show, yeah.
4: I've never seen a guy who had a full beard shave it and it look better. I've never seen that happen.
2: When did that happen, Tom?
4: I know Tom feels like Ace is that way, but I think Ace looks great with a beard.
1: I don't.
6: Thank you.
2: Remember that? there were no beards. There were no beards to be found anywhere when we were kids. And then all of a sudden.
1: You wouldn't. You probably can't find a television news anchor with a beard prior to.
2: I'm going to say 2000.
1: 10 or 15 years ago.
2: Yeah.
1: Although now there are major politicians with beards.
4: Yep. Yeah.
1: A couple of whom are total morons.
2: And
1: but that's not where I'm going to get into.
2: I think every guy looks better with a beard. I really do.
1: Just because you do.
2: I'm a beard guy. I think you look great with that Van Dyke Fu Manchu.
0: Yeah, you actually do. You look very, very good. Yeah.
1: In any event.
0: I think it frames the face, don't you, Chick, when you have a little bit of.
2: A little bit of something. You remember Confucius, Jeff?
1: What do you think about that the person at the drugstore down the street?
2: Which
4: one?
1: I can't figure out.
2: Is it a guy or a girl? Is that what you're saying?
1: I can't figure it out.
4: Oh, we don't know if it's a guy or a girl?
1: Right. Yeah.
4: What about the ladies that have the facial hair and they groom it? Do you know, like, they get to a certain age and they don't care? Yeah. And they just start grooming it instead of waxing it?
2: I don't really have a problem with any of it except the mustache.
4: On women?
2: Yeah, I mean, I wouldn't. But if I see a mustache, I'm visibly.
4: Yeah, I mean, I have a serious. If I let this grow, you guys, it would be scary.
5: We could battle.
4: Yeah, we could.
1: Could you wax it and make it kind of a nice little feminine curl?
0: Do you wax it?
4: Maybe. Yeah, I wax it, but I have to pluck. You guys know I have this fairly big mole right here on my face, and a listener sent in and said, hey, is there a zip code for that thing? Isn't that nice? But I have to pluck hairs out of the mole. I know. I'm so sorry.
2: Tom is genuinely sick.
4: But they come in thicker and
5: wiry,
4: and faster, than the

0: regular mustache. Okay.
1: There's no way for me to tell the story without it sounding a little bit pretentious.
0: Okay.
1: I'm going to apologize in advance.
2: I was relaxing at the Sorbonne.
1: A friend of mine and I were in England. We were freshly out of school.
2: All right.
1: And we took the boat train from London to Paris.
2: All right.
1: And as I've mentioned before, my sister
2: has
1: lived in England for quite a while. I was visiting Jan.
0: Right. Okay.
1: And my sister is a famous fashion model. She's been on the cover of Vogue and Cosmo and all kinds of stuff. But in all those years, she never once set me up with one of her friends, which always bothered me.
2: Because you like that that model type.
1: Don't worry about it. Never happened.
2: Yeah.
1: In any event, so my friend Lee Kravitz and I were going over to Paris, and she had a fellow fashion model friend there, and this woman and her husband, and she had called them and said, hey, can they stay at your place till they get settled, which was very, very nice. So we get off the boat, get on a train, go to Paris, go to the address, ring the doorbell, and every word of this is true. This guy we've never met, her husband, answers the door. It's daytime. He's completely naked.
0: Oh.
3: What?
1: Totally naked. Hi, how are you?
2: He's European, man.
3: Different
2: all
3: times.
2: Right?
3: Yeah.
1: He was kind of a
2: relax.
1: Short guy. He looked kind of like Roman Polanski, but naked.
0: Oh, no. Oh.
1: So then her friend, he goes, oh, you know, I'll get, and he goes and gets his wife, who comes to the door fully clothed.
0: Oh.
1: And she has a huge white coating on her upper lip.
2: Okay.
0: Oh, yeah.
2: Yeah.
1: And she goes, oh, yeah, I'm removing my mustache.
0: Yeah.
1: But incidentally, she was a knockout.
0: Yeah.
1: She was beautiful woman. But yeah. So this is the first time we've met them. And then it turned out this guy was a karate instructor.
2: Of course he was.
1: So the next day we went to his class, and all I remembered the next day after that was I couldn't walk downstairs. This guy kicked our ass.
0: That's fun.
1: It was great.
3: But he was in a gi.
1: Yeah.
3: That day.
1: He wasn't naked.
3: Okay.
1: Every word of that is true.
3: How do you not just turn around and walk away? Like,
1: we needed a place to stay.
3: Apparently.
1: No, hey. he was just this.
0: He was at home. He was naked.
1: Yeah, he's just one of these guys. That was his personality.
2: I don't think I've ever been exposed to anyone naked that I wasn't, participating.
1: Yeah, would you ever answer the door?
2: No.
1: Completely naked? It could have been anybody.
2: No. Maybe if I was a karate instructor in Paris, I would.
3: Yeah.
2: Maybe I would.
1: And that woman ended up writing a really good good novel. That's a different story.
3: We had a dad in our neighborhood. Like, you would go over, the kids, we would go over to play at the house, and he would just be in his tidy whities on his chair and, like, not think anything about just talking, having a conversation with you. Like,
2: one of my friend's dads was very casual with you letting him see in his underwear. I think everybody had that friend.
0: Yeah, we had a mom
1: had
0: a pool.
3: What?
0: Yeah, there was a mom, and she would sunbathe naked all the time.
2: Whatever.
0: And they had the pool. It's where your friend lives. It's that pool.
3: Oh,
0: and,
3: yeah.
0: And she would, I mean, I guess, I don't know if she was proud of her stuff, but we would, she was just naked all the time. And she was hot. She was like 6 feet tall. She was in shape. That was the first time I'd ever seen fake breasts. And I was like, whoa.
2: Oh.
0: Yeah.
1: Wow. Well,
2: you didn't have any naked parents in your, when you're growing up?
1: Oh,
2: I bet you did, if you think about it.
3: Yeah, he had the shower lady.
1: Well, the shower lady.
2: Oh, yeah.
0: That's different, guys.
2: The eye level. Cherry pie.
1: Again, if you've never heard the story.
0: It's sad. It's really.
2: Red-haired menace.
1: I was doing a sleepover. I mean, today, if that happened, someone would be arrested.
0: Immediately.
2: And
0: yes.
2: Thank God.
3: Yeah.
1: My friend and I, we couldn't have been more than, I don't know. Couldn't have been more than eight, maybe.
2: You've got to jack this age up.
1: No, but it's a true story. We'd gotten all muddy and everything, and
2: sure,
1: his mom.
2: Everybody, gather all your friends around however you're listening, and if you haven't heard this,
0: this is a story
2: listen
0: for
2: now.
0: A counselor. Actually, yes. This is.
1: And his mom had us get in the shower.
2: Hey, you boys, why don't you go get in the shower and clean off?
1: And then she got in with us.
2: Why don't I join you?
0: Yeah.
1: And
0: That's
1: she had a rather hirsute
2: alarming.

0: area.
1: And she was a redhead.
2: Yes, she was. Oh, I mean, I picture it right now, right there at eye level. Yeah, that would be.
1: Was it coiffed in any?
2: No. I mean, I just remember a lot of, because I'd never seen anything. It was stunning.
3: No, because you were a child.
2: Yeah, I mean, you would be, if that were to happen today.
1: Not like you worked at a whorehouse when you were eight, okay?
2: Yes. Yeah. This is the thing I've always had with Josh. Josh goes, I always sleep in the nude. I said, Josh, when you have kids, you can't. Because
1: when you have dogs, you can't.
2: Yeah, so. Well, that's a different. You know, yeah. If you've got kids, if they're having a sleepover, if the fire alarm goes off, you can't run out into your living room naked.
3: Yeah,
2: you're going to be arrested. So, those were different times. Coming up, we have some exciting stuff in the world of news and sports. We really need to review what
1: last night's Thursday night football.
2: How'd that happen?
1: Well, remember that earlier in the week you said there was some sort of survey, scientific. Going over of fans who really think that if they wear the certain, go through a ritual and their team will win. I had a little bit of that last night because I was sure that Dallas would really go to town on Tampa Bay. It was Dallas's get right game.
2: They were minus seven.
1: At kickoff, it was minus 8.5. And
2: they got their ass kicked.
1: Turned out entirely backwards. So if me picking Dallas caused them to lose, I'll take it for Redskins Nation.
2: So the new phrase is on any Thursday.
1: Dallas loses last night to the Tampa Bay Buccaneers and that rookie quarterback, 24-16, Jalen Daniels with an L, threw for a touchdown pass. And Bucky Irving, who's supposed to see the dentist on the Tampa Bay coming up later this afternoon, he had a touchdown pass in the first half. And so there you have it.
2: Doesn't Bucky Irving sound like he'd be the a character in a commercial for a dentist?
1: Bucky Irving, don't let this happen to you.
2: Go to Dr. Schwartz or you'll be Bucky Irving.
3: I don't care for dentists.
2: Coming up, speaking of Buckers, we got beaver news, the kind with teeth.
1: We just had a beaver update, didn't we?
2: Yeah, and that was a big red beaver.
1: Red-haired.
2: By the way, not only did you get that game wrong, Joe Howard.
1: I know. We've agreed on all of them. Joe.
2: Joe is like the most knowledgeable guy we've ever had win Pigskin Picks.
1: Pretty smart.
2: I think we may have to have Joe as a regular, but both you guys.
1: Let's not get carried away.
2: Both you guys got smoked.
1: Kidding, Joe.
2: Joe Howard was our winner in week four of Pigskin Picks. Week five began last evening. It's still possible to win. Go and pick all the rest of the NFL games for this week by going to bobandtom.com/contest.
1: More emails coming up from our listeners, and we'll have the answer. I'm sure you were asking yourself this with Halloween right around the corner. What state in the United States likes candy corn the most? Well, I'll have the answer.
2: Okay, we do have we have another candy corn letter. Right now, I'm mentioning this earlier. There's a picture of Josh right behind Mr. Oske. That's our aura frame, and that photograph will rotate out in a matter of moments. There it is. There's a picture of Patty G. Now, the way this thing works, it's like a slideshow, old-fashioned slideshow. It's a beautiful frame. That's, I think, the 8x10 frame. And you can load it, unlimited photographs and videos. It's a great gift. Get one for yourself, too. There's Fluffy and me, Julio Iglesias. Sorry. Sorry.
1: I love that guy.
2: Mr. Iglesias and Mr. Griswold. Now, the aura frame, they're great. A terrific gift, like I said before. Let's just say your mom lives in Florida and you don't. You can go on, just take your little phone and send her some nice photographs of the kids.
1: And congratulations to Aura, this amazing gift. But they have actually the first advertiser, the first anything, actually have Tom understanding the internet a little more.
2: Yeah,
1: so thank you, Aura Frame.
2: Yeah, I have those. I downloaded that picture there on the left. And
1: yeah.
2: Miss Hooker.
1: So you probably had to bring that picture here to the studio.
2: Not
1: and
2: at
1: go
2: all.
1: Over there. Oh. What?
2: I did it from my house.
1: No kidding.
2: Yeah. And Miss Hooker loaded a bunch of them on there. That's how it works. It's really cool. So your mom in Florida, you can send her pictures of your kids. Instead of looking at them on a little phone, she goes, oh, look at that beautiful 8x10 photograph of little Billy and Susie. And who's that other kid in there? Oh, my God, they had another one. The Aura Frame, A-U-R-A, AuraFrames.com. 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This is the real.

0: Uncle Tom talking. This is a great, great present. You will not regret it. Thank you very much for joining us. We're not going anywhere. We'll be right back. Hope you can join us again. These are the O'Reilly Auto Parts Studios. 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
5: From Fort Wayne and Adams News, it's Friday, it's October 9th. Here's what's happening. Gas prices in Indiana have been ticking back up, that is, despite the suspension of state taxes. Experts blame attacks and disruptions on energy infrastructure from the war. We'll learn later this month if the tax suspension in Indiana will be extended. And here at home, taking care of our veterans, an event today will host over 60 local groups and vendors that cater to vets. The Close for Joe's Stand Down event will run from 10 to 1 at the Grand Wayne Center. And sure, not quite Halloween, but we're getting ready for Christmas here in Fort Wayne with the Embassy announcing this year's Festival of Trees and Darlington Holiday Warehouse now open. 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Quick check on area roadways at the moment. A couple of earlier crashes out of the way right now. We're really just dealing with our typical slowdowns, especially due to construction throughout the area. Still want to keep in mind that Flaw Road is closed between Washington Center and US 30. You have to loop around that. 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
5: 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From the National Weather Service, another sort of chilly morning, but not into this afternoon. Mid-70s, partly cloudy skies. Overnight, temperatures only in the 50s, setting up a warm day for tomorrow with highs in the upper 70s. Before overnight tomorrow night, rain is going to start to move into the area. Cooler Sunday with rain chances, and back to the upper 70s for highs Monday.
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1: Hey, welcome back to the Bob and Tom Show in the O'Reilly Auto Parts Studios. There's Pat Godwin over there at the music area.
2: Hello, chick.
1: There's Jeff Oske.
3: Yeah.
1: Looking over some information there.
3: Oh, so many papers.
1: At the Incogni News Desk, it's Jess Hooker.
4: Hello.
1: There's Ace Cosby.
5: Hello.
1: I'm Chick McGee. Hello, Tom.
6: We got a lot of misinformation that we've been spewing that we're going to correct right now.
1: Real quick, Tampa Bay upsets the hell out of the Dallas Cowboys in Jerry World. Tampa 24, Dallas 16 last night. And the Guardians Indians force a game 5 tomorrow night in Cleveland. Yeah.
4: Wait a second. So when I said, what was the bet that I made the other day about
1: Tampa Bay?
4: I took Tampa Bay and the points.
1: You took Tampa Bay plus 8.5. You won your bet.
3: Yeah. Absolutely.
6: Tampa Bay didn't need any points.
1: No.
6: They won.
1: But you won.
6: So for Chick, this is interesting because for his shoe-in of the week pick,
1: yeah,
6: he did get it wrong.
1: Right.
6: But on the other hand, Dallas lost, so that...
4: It's a win.
6: That's a win for him emotionally.
1: If I pick Dallas and I'm wrong and they lose every week, I'm a happy guy.
4: Tom, it's a win for all of us.
6: Yes.
1: Yes.
6: A happy chick
1: is... how horrible I can be.
6: Yeah.
3: I mean...
6: Yeah. You know, there are people
1: This is interesting. Oske should pipe up. You haven't heard me yelling in the hallway about something for quite a while. I think you're ahead of me on that count. Yeah. Okay. Well, okay. We're fine.
4: There was a time.
1: Oh, yeah. We could have a Moody contest. Wow. I mean, I could bring out some old.
6: Well, speaking of Moody.
1: Yes.
6: This letter is going to rhyme with Moody. Really?
4: Oh, booty?
6: No.
2: Jess is a foodie?
6: This is one of my favorites. We've been talking about a variety of phrases, famous phrases, that people get wrong. And this started with Mr. Oske's lady friend. What would she say again?
3: My ex-wife used to always say hindsight is 50-50.
6: Hindsight is 50-50 as opposed to the, I guess the correct phrase, hindsight is 20-20.
3: Yes.
6: Because you're always after the fact. And there have been a variety of bastardizations of that, if you will. This one is referencing the phrase, this is Chris from Ogden, Utah, referencing the phrase, does the Pope crap in the woods?
4: Yes. And we've learned that that's actually a Steve Martin quote from a movie, right?
6: Apparently from, not a movie, I think it's from his second album.
4: Maybe. Oh, okay.
6: Maybe.
4: Okay.
6: I'm not sure. But this one is a genuine one that I hadn't heard in quite some time. This is the correct phrasing. You may not, possibly you won't get this one, Miss Hooker, but I will, and I love it.
4: Okay.
6: And it is, if someone says, are you going to do something and you want to, is this a fact, whatever, and you want to answer in the affirmative, you would say, does Howdy Doody have wooden balls?
4: That's a good one.
1: Nice.
6: Howdy Doody, of course, the famed wooden puppet.
4: Right.
6: When I was a little boy, I loved Howdy Doody, a marionette, by the way, the kind of puppet with strings.
4: And it was a TV show?
6: Yeah.
4: Okay.
6: And great-looking puppet kid.
1: Hosted by Buffalo Bob. Bob Smith.
6: And I've always wanted to take that great song and change it to, instead of This Is How We Do It, I'd like to, This Is Howdy Doody, and then have Howdy Doody come in. And I'm going to work on that.
4: Buffalo Bob. I thought that was Silence of the Lambs.
1: No, that's Buffalo Bill.
6: That's Buffalo Bill.
4: Oh.
1: You're close.
6: Yeah.
3: Was she a great big fat person?
2: You know, I have one from my life. I was, we all were fired from a morning show back in 1994. We were brought
1: I had nothing to do with it. We were brought
2: into the office, and the general manager says, he starts off with me. Now, Pat, for all intensive purposes, we're going to have to fire you,
1: What do you do?
2: I said, you know, cliche, Your mangling is actually for all intents and purposes. And he goes, you're still fired.
1: Man.
6: Yeah, I remember one

0: do people get that wrong?
1: One of our bosses here said, well, I'm not adverse to doing that. Mm-hmm. You mean you're averse to speaking English? Okay. got another letter here.
0: Go, baby,
1: This is important.
0: All right.
1: Yesterday really was, tell them what it was.
2: What was it?
1: National.
2: Oh, Fluffernutter Day.
1: And there's this organization that declares these national days. Some of them are actually certified by the United States Congress.
2: Yeah.
1: I don't think the Congress, maybe they did take the time to do Fluffernutter Day. But you made some Fluffernutters.
3: Mr. Speaker, I, for one, think it's time for Fluffernutters.
1: And you Fluffernutter, again, can you describe the...
2: A Fluffernutter is a sandwich on white bread with a schmear. Can you say schmear when you're not talking about...
1: Bagels.
2: Bagels, yeah. Of peanut butter and marshmallow cream.
1: I tried one for the first time, and I have
0: down the hatch.
1: I have to admit, I didn't think I'd like it. I liked it very much, but I thought this sure tastes like a lot of sugar.
2: It is.
1: But...
2: Oh, it's not.
1: According to J.D., Dear Hooker the Cooker, I used to get Fluffernutters in my lunch as a kid all the time. You mentioned you would never send these with your kids. FYI, jelly has more than twice the amount of sugar as marshmallow cream.
0: Huh.
1: I don't know. I'm not sure. I don't know if that's right, JD. But
2: JD, my kids are in their 20s. That ship sailed. I'm not worried about it anymore. They can eat whatever they want.
1: Okay. Yeah. But I do prefer jelly.
2: I do prefer jelly too, and I think there's a place for marshmallow cream. Like we said, apparently it is a big ingredient in fudge making.
4: Yeah,
2: you can make fudge with it.
4: Yeah, my mom used to.
2: Yeah,
4: do that,
2: so yeah. Maybe I'll try that. I don't know. I love peanut butter fudge.
5: I feel like fudge has gone out. Like back in the day, everybody, we made fudge, and now no one's making fudge.
2: But it's fudge season now.
5: Oh, okay.
2: Yes, yeah, we are coming into fudge season.
0: It is a cold, I think because there's so much heat. It's so much heat required in the kitchen.
1: Coming into, by the way, I think the phrase,
4: we all
1: the phrase coming into fudge, I believe,
0: does it really?
1: Is currently being used in a prison somewhere.
0: You think I'd know after all these years when to shut up when something's happening instead of trying to say.
1: Coming into fudge.
0: Coming into fudge.
1: All the guys at Stir are coming into fudge. Hey.
4: Oh, Jess.
0: Dear Bob and Tom show.
1: By the way, if you want some good fudge.
2: Yes.
1: We're talking, you go to Harbor Springs, Michigan, right there on Main Street. You know, Mackinac Island, of course, famous for its
2: fudge. Known for their fudge.
1: Yes.
2: And their taffy. Is that true?
1: Never mind.
2: No questions.
1: I'm not a taffy guy, but I love looking at that machine at the state fair that twirls the taffy around.
2: I do, too.
1: I look at that thing, how does that work?
2: Yeah, that's some kind of, like, meditation.
5: Yeah, I just want one for the house.
0: Who enjoys...
1: It's like looking at a lava lamp that's more organized.
0: Who enjoys taffy?
2: I love
4: nobody.
0: Nobody.
2: Laffy taffy, cherry Laffy taffy, all day.
5: Saltwater fair taffy. I'm buying it by the bushel.
0: Trash, trash.
5: I love it.
1: I knew a blonde-haired girl from DeLand, Florida, named Taffy.
2: Is taffy short for something?
1: She wasn't short.
0: Mitten. You mean Mitten and Buffy and. And Chad and Tom.
1: Taffy was hot.
0: Taffy was red pepper hot.
1: Oh, my God.
0: Dear Bob and Tom show.
1: Talking about coming into fudge.
2: Uh-oh.
0: Let's.
4: You know, we're coming into fudge season.
0: This is from David. He doesn't want us to lose the theme. Dear Bob and Tom show. Hey, chick, your mom is so fat. Her ass looks like a mound of mashed habies.
4: Ooh.
1: That's a good letter and a bad letter.
2: Yeah.
0: It's a great letter.
1: Your mother would say mashed habies.
0: She didn't say mashed potatoes.
1: But.
0: She said mashed habies.
1: Your mother was, I've met your mother, she was extraordinarily slender.
0: She was about the size of.
1: A pencil.
0: Of Christy.
2: Yeah, she was.
0: She and Christy were about the same size.
1: She was tiny.
0: Yeah.
1: But the fact that they remember the mashed habies. Do you want to explain why that was embarrassing for you?
0: At the time, I was having dinner for the first time with my new soon-to-be in-laws, and my mother was there, and you can imagine how it went.
2: Yeah.
0: My new soon-to-be in-laws would be right at home with Tom in Petoskey or Paris or wherever,
1: mm-hmm.
0: Although they were a lot nicer than your crowd seems to be.
1: My crowd?
0: That's right.
4: The in crowd.
0: You know.
1: Well, thank you.
0: Are you down? What is it? Down with the in crowd? What is that?
1: No, it's a great song. I'm in with the in crowd.
0: I forget how.
2: I thought you were
0: going to
2: say down with the sickness.
0: Down with. Yeah. Oh, I like down with sickness. And the grandma playing the drums. I love that video. You ever see that?
1: That's on the album Coming into Fudge.

0: You guys want to hear more from Dick Tacks?
1: That's Elton's live album.
2: Dick Tacks sang lead on Coming Into Fudge, didn't he? Where am I?
1: You don't talk about pulling taffy. You pull on Taffy's leg a little bit. And, yikes.
2: This is from Jeremy Spoken. Hey, chick, your mom's so fat, she rolled over twice and was still on top of me.
0: Oh.
3: Ooh, that's, oh.
2: Yeah. That sounds like
1: again,
2: that means
1: a nice insult, but yeah. the theme cannot be your mother is fat.
2: Yes, because she
1: What was the original letter?
2: Oscar has it. I can never
1: get it. It involved Lily and the trampoline and the
0: a trampoline a jumpaline until your mom got on it.
2: Yeah. Right.
0: Yeah.
1: So the theme is that your mother was somehow a woman of loose morals, a round-heeled
4: strumpet? Is that what you say? Strumpet?
1: Is a strumpet an amateur or a pro? We got into this yesterday.
2: A strumpet sounds cream-filled. Yeah. Well, now that I think about it.
4: Coming into fudge.
2: There it is.
0: All right.
1: Okay, thank you very much.
2: And they also sold a toy called the Bake Oven until my mom got one.
1: Yes, and then it became the Easy Bake Oven. Yeah, there we go. That's the theme.
2: Yeah, that's kind of the theme.
1: She was not a fat woman.
2: No.
1: Does anyone have a fat mother?
0: No. Anyone?
3: No.
1: Mr. Hoskay, you know?
0: Mom's tiny.
1: Yeah, my mother was also very fit.
0: Your mom's tiny.
2: Very fit.
1: Your mom very fit.
2: Yeah, very fit.
3: She's getting tinier.
2: She swam the English Channel.
0: Was your mom tall, Tom?
1: Relatively speaking.
0: Yeah.
2: 6'10".
0: No, she...
1: No. Now...
2: Dominated in the
1: paint. I was going to say, what's coming up in fudge? What's coming up in sports? See, now you've got me doing it.
2: Well, coming up in sports... And coming into fudge, Major League Baseball playoffs last night. Thursday night football, the Buccaneers win last night outright. I hope you took Tampa in the points. We have a grandma and a stupid world record. And Major League Baseball could be making a big-time announcement that will take place in 2029. We'll talk about it.
1: Really?
2: Yep.
1: Well, that sounds very exciting.
2: It'll be an opportunity for you to ask stupid questions.
1: Okay. I certainly will enjoy that.
2: yes, you will.
1: Mackinac Island, famous for its fudge, by the
2: way. Mackinac Island?
1: It's known as the fudge capital of America. Do you know that?
2: Must be self-proclaimed.
1: And tourists, we locals up there would refer to the tourists as fudgies.
0: Fudgies. Oh, that's fun.
4: And they refer to you as fudge packers. They're packing a lot of fudge up in there.
1: I believe they referred to us as elitist bricks.
0: Oh.
1: Okay.
2: Oh!
1: It's time now to talk money. Let's see now. I don't have to tell you that everything is expensive right now. Walk out of the grocery store. I got one bag here. This was $50. What's going on? Prices are going up, and a lot of us are relying on credit cards. And then when the end of the month comes, you go, I really can't pay it. I'll just let that float for a month. And that interest really builds up quick because it's 25%. Maybe you can pay off those credit cards or maybe add something to your house, put a kitchen in, whatever it might be. And this is the oddity about the contemporary housing market. Homes have gotten so expensive, but if you've owned yours for 10 years, it's probably worth more than twice it was when you bought it. What does this mean? Well, it means you can refinance it, even at today's interest rates, and still pull some of that equity out of it in the form of a check. So you don't have to sell your house to take advantage of the fact that it's worth a lot more. Even a house you've owned for 5 years, probably worth about a third more. 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

0: from Fort Wayne and Adams News. It's Friday. It's October 9th. Here's what's happening. Gas prices in Indiana have been ticking back up. That is despite the suspension of state taxes. Experts blame attacks and disruptions on energy infrastructure from the war. We'll learn later this month if the tax suspension in Indiana will be extended. And here at home, taking care of our veterans, an event today will host over 60 local groups and vendors that cater to vets. The Close for Joe's Stand Down event will run from 10 to 1 at the Grand Wayne Center. And sure, not quite Halloween, but we're getting ready for Christmas here in Fort Wayne with the Embassy announcing this year's Festival of Trees and Darlington Holiday Warehouse now open. We have more on these stories in today's latest local news at 96.3xke.com. 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Quick check on area roadways. Really just your typical slowdowns at the moment. No major crashes, but there's lots of construction, though, you're going to want to keep in mind. Flaw Road is still going to be closed between US 30 and Washington Center, where they're putting in a roundabout. As well, you're still going to find work and crews use caution on West Hamilton Road between Covington and Aboit Center Road. Again, that's West Hamilton between Covington and Aboit Center.
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0: 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Another sort of chilly morning, but not into this afternoon. Mid-70s, partly cloudy skies. Overnight, temperatures only in the 50s, setting up a warm day for tomorrow with highs in the upper 70s. Before overnight tomorrow night, rain is going to start to move into the area. Cooler Sunday with rain chances and back to the upper 70s for highs Monday.
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7: Hello.
6: There's Pat Godwin.
8: Hey, Chick.
6: Hey, Pat. Oh. There's Jeff Oskey.
9: Yeah, man.
6: Ace Cosby's here.
10: Hello.
6: Hello, Tom.
11: Hello, Chick McGee.
6: I think sports, or did I have another? The candy corn. Number one state in the United States loves candy corn the most.
11: Is this a question?
6: Here are the 10 states where candy corn is most popular. 10-1, or we could go not just say number one and move on. What do you want?
11: I would do the latter.
7: Can I guess?
6: Yeah.
7: Kentucky.
6: It starts with a K. And Kentucky is it? And Kansas. Kentucky is in the
11: California.
6: It is California.
9: Yeah.
6: Kansas is number one. Utah, Iowa, Oklahoma, Missouri, Indiana, and Kentucky. There's your top seven.
7: Okay.
6: The 10 states where candy corn is most popular this year. Evidently, it changes year to year.
11: Wow.
6: Candy corn futures. You've got a lot of money in there.
7: Right? Did you ever get that candy corn pizza, Ace?
9: No.
7: No, he was on the wait list.
9: Yeah.
11: What?
7: There was a wait. We read a story that Tombstone was doing a candy corn pizza kit.
11: Oh.
7: Ace signed up and was on the wait list, but I think they've canceled it. It might be over.
11: Can you just go buy candy corn and throw it on a pizza?
7: You really could.
6: That's right. What I said.
7: I wouldn't.
9: Well, it was $1.99.
11: Ah, okay.
7: Oh, I had the best pizza of my life last night. It was so good. It's nacho cheese pizza.
6: Oh.
7: Yes. Yeah. It's nacho cheese instead of red sauce on a traditional crust, mozzarella and cheddar mixed together. With ground beef and jalapenos. Oh, my gosh.
11: What? Well, that actually leads to today is an official day. Yesterday was, what, Nutter Flutter? Fluffer?
7: Fluffer Nutter.
11: Fluffer. That's right. Fluffer Nutter.
7: Fluffer Nutter.
11: Nutter Fluffer is the technician at a porno set.
6: You'll make your own nut butter is what you're supposed to do yesterday.
11: Yeah. I'm sorry.
6: I hope you got that done.
11: But today is what?
7: Today is National Moldy Cheese Day. Yeah.
11: Anyone?
7: Do you guys like stinky cheese?
6: No.
11: Sometimes.
7: I do.
6: I've decided I like a really, really super sharp cheddar.
9: Yeah, I'm with you.
6: What about
9: a white cheddar?
6: I like the white cheddar. Yeah. Sure.
11: So which are the moldy ones that are safe to eat?
6: I think mold's always good to eat.
9: Like
6: isn't
9: it's blue?
7: No, it's not always. It depends on your cheese. So it's a hard cheese that you can go ahead.
9: Is blue cheese a moldy cheese?
7: Blue cheese, the Maytag blue.

0: is yes, and then the
1: what is Stilton? Maytag blue?
2: That's when you sit on your washer and eat cheese. You've done this.
1: There's really a cheese called Maytag cheese.
0: Oh, yeah. Maytag blue. Yeah, it's I think good. It's because it's the region that it's from in France or something like that. I don't know.
2: Washer and dryers as far as the eye can see.
0: There's brie and
2: I don't like brie. Too soft. Too soft.
0: Oh no! If you put some jam on top of brie, yes, that's the way you do it.
2: How about Havarti? Where are you on Havarti? That's only come on the scene recently, right?
0: Havarti's good. No, it's been around for a long time, but that's a hard cheese. That is not in this.
2: Jarlsberg?
0: No.
1: So I'm sorry.
0: Gorgonzola is another one.
2: Pass.
3: Oh, yeah.
1: What cheeses can you not eat if they're moldy?
0: Those are the soft cheeses, like cream cheese, cottage cheese, ricotta. Okay. Those. If they're moldy, you got to toss them. But there's other cheeses that if

0: Oh, you go to the refrigerator, get a piece of cheese. You got to pay the cheese tax. They're right there. Where's our cheese? They say.
1: No. We have a meat tax. He gets a little piece of meat every time, but we don't do cheese. Yeah.
0: You ever hear of that meat tax, Tom? sometimes that load's just too heavy. You got to pay that meat tax.
2: Usually with jewelry. Okay, let's go back to the sports desk. What's happening?
0: Major League Baseball, listen to me now, and I have no details. Major League Baseball has proposed shortening its regular season. They're calling it the Crisco.
2: What?
0: I'm making this up, Tom. No, this part I'm not making up. Major League Baseball proposed shortening its regular season to 154 games from 162. It's trying to convince players to approve a salary cap in the league's next collective bargaining agreement that expires in like December of this year. We're going to have a big job action in Major League Baseball right around the corner. This new shortened schedule would start in 2029. It was 154 games in Major League Baseball until, I don't know, sometime in the 60s, maybe the 70s, somewhere around there. I added eight games. Major League Baseball Players Association responded to the proposed changes in a statement that said, go eat hard cheese. No, they said players will weigh in on these proposals and we will respond at the bargaining table.
1: Mm.
0: Management's trying to get all their ducks in a row, maybe not make this a job action slash strike.
2: Okay. Well,
0: remember when they struck Major League Baseball and there was no World Series? Remember that?
2: Yeah, absolutely.
1: This is wild time.
0: It was wild. Absolutely wild.
2: They get pretty good pay.
1: they do.
2: It's kind of hard to relate to that when you got a guy making $40 million a year bitching.
0: Yeah, it's kind of tough, isn't it? Oh, we have Jerry Jones last night. The Dallas Cowboys lose to the Tampa Bay Buccaneers in Arlington in front of their home fan, 24-16. Now, NFL fans know that this could have been interpreted as the Cowboys get-right game. So you run up against an opponent, go, oh, well, we're going to have no problem. We're going to get right playing these guys. Well, it turns out the Cowboys were the get-right game for the Tampa Bay Buccaneers. See, that flipped the whole thing. Here's Jerry Jones. And by the way, here's a list of the general managers in the NFL, general managers and owners, who have a news conference after their teams play. That's the entire list.
2: Okay.
0: Here's Jerry Jones.
3: Well, I, of course, appreciated any chance that we might have had there near the end. The Buccaneers really took it to us. They did it, in my view, they did it inside.
0: Inside.
1: What does that mean?
0: They played the dome.
3: That's really surprising to me.
0: Running
3: and,
0: the ball.
3: That's what it is.
2: Can we get that audio written in stone?
0: Yes,
1: oh,
0: we can.
1: Geez,
2: not interesting at all.
0: She's sad.
4: World record.
0: This is interesting. Are you ready? A grandmother in Canada. I'm sorry, Canada has broken a Guinness World Record after holding an abdominal plank for 5 hours. Donna Jean Wild. She's something. Achieved the record for the longest abdominal plank female participating in the Huntsman World Senior Games in Utah.
2: We have a picture of this lady.
1: How old is she? Like how, like grandma, or like grandma?
5: She could be 40, right?
0: 61.
1: Right. Oh, okay.
5: 61, ooh.
6: Is there a chance she held it so long because her life alert needed a new battery? Like she couldn't get up?
0: Are you saying 61 is really old?
5: Is that old? Is that what you're saying?
1: Easy.
0: Would you care to meet me on the
1: Know your audience.
0: There she is.
2: Wow.
6: That's not a plank. She's not even straight.
1: No. Yeah, she's not. You
2: know, but she's up. She's
0: boo.
2: On her toes. She's up off the ground.
1: Now, your core has to be up off the ground.
2: Here's what's.
0: And let me tell you something. That effort is half-assed in a lot of ways.
2: Can you put the photograph back up there? What strikes me as being unusual is there's a gigantic crowd watching this.
1: Yeah. Fit old people. I don't know. Maybe that's a thing. Here's the video.
5: Ooh, she's.
0: Yeah.
1: She's pulsing a little.
5: She did a little hump there.
1: A little pulse.
2: She's kind of hot.
0: She's touching the ground.
1: You can't even see her face. You see that she's thin and blonde.
2: Yeah. I'd say two in the plank, one in the stank.
6: Have a good day.
1: Quick, I'm read sorry. The next story, please, God.
0: I'm sorry I missed that, Tom. What?
2: Yeah, she's hot. She could crush some Werther's in her panties, and I'd be going eating those.
1: Oh, no.
0: Tom likes
1: it's getting worse.
0: With an ass like a house cat. He always has. I don't get it. You know what? If you were here,

0: These guys go, here, hey, baby, what about
1: you? Calm down, bitch!
0: All right, look, that's the world of sports, Tom. And evidently, we're cheering for the Chicago White Sox
2: Saturday night
0: in game five.
2: Yep. Oh, well, I get it. You're from there.
0: The Indians might have a chance.
2: And you're such a big sports fan.
3: They're the Guardians now. they no longer have Chief Wahoo.
2: That was the
3: Yahoo.
0: That was certainly a misstep. The cartoon representation.
2: What was it? I don't know what it was.
3: The big famous buck-toothed.
0: You don't remember
3: Indian.
0: Chief Wahoo's
2: no,
0: picture?
2: No, I don't.
0: Oh, it was really something.
2: Sorry.
3: I just met a guy the other night, had that as a tattoo.
0: Chief Wahoo?
3: Yeah.
0: What am I saying? I've got two Indian heads as tattoos. What am I talking about?
3: Yeah, but Chief Wahoo is a caricature.
0: Yes,
2: right.
0: Very much so.
3: Yeah, very buck teeth.
2: Chief Wahoo.
3: It's a famous logo, baseball. One of the early mascots. There you go.
2: That's his name. I didn't know he had a name.
3: And he's got a bright red face and an Indian feather. I offensive to many, certainly. But
0: believe it or not, that might be the tamer version of the early version that they used. Remember this version, Tom? This is probably what they used when you met Vic Davalio.
3: Yeah, that version is super offensive. I was at this food court. This guy walked up and said, "Hey, you, Tom?" We just got talking, and he said, "We just were talking about stuff." And then he rolls up his sleeve, and he had Cleveland Browns thing on one arm, and the classic old Chief Wahoo logo on his other arm.
0: What logo did he have for the Browns?
3: The little
0: The little elf
3: pixie elk guy.
2: Right.
3: I'm not sure what that
0: couldn't be a picture of Paul Brown.
3: Yeah, I don't know what that was supposed to mean.
0: Brownie, an elf. I think
3: a brownie is an elf.
0: Well, that's what they're saying.
3: Well,
0: they're trying to hide the fact that the original owner of the Cleveland Browns was an egomaniac, and he named the team after himself.
3: Yeah,
2: wouldn't you? Himself.
0: If I owned a football team, they'd be the Chicks.
2: Yeah.
0: Oh yeah. Damn right they would.
2: Yeah.
0: Let's go, Chicks.
3: But Chicks sounds, I don't know, not really scary.
0: That's how they get you. Your partner.
3: Yeah. It's like the dog pound would be the puppy pound. Doesn't have that, you know.
0: We'd lead the league in adorable, I can tell you that. Darn right. How about that?
2: Do you regret your Indian-themed tattoos now?
0: No.
2: No, you don't?
3: We should explain. Chick has been a lifelong Washington Redskins fan. The Redskins also, the team also got rid of that name. And
0: yeah, certainly.
3: They're now the
2: I should
3: Commanders.
2: Say Native American. I'm sorry.
0: No, they're the Washington football team in my house.
2: I have a pineapple on the back of my arm as a part of one of my tattoos. And no reason at all. And this tattoo is probably about 10 years old. I had no idea. I had no idea that there was any significant meaning of the pineapple.
3: That means you're a swinger, right? If the pineapple on the door or something
2: is upside down.
4: Oh, so every time you raise your hand, it looks like you're volunteering to swing.
2: Yeah.
4: You're like, oh, I'll swing with you.
2: Yeah, so this guy came over to clean the carpets, literally came to clean the carpets.
0: Wow.
2: And he was like, hey, I like your tattoo. And I was like, get out of here. I didn't know. So I regret that one.
3: He wanted to eat the carpet.
4: I got a letter here.
0: Between her and the Dictats and you and eating carbon.
5: Two planks
0: hell?
5: In the...
0: Good Lord, people.
3: Sorry. What do you got over there?
4: This was from Joe. Jeff's ex said hindsight is 50-50. She was obviously talking about eventually taking half of his stuff. I would have been ecstatic if it was just half. Joe.
0: Spoken like someone who's never had to be
4: half my stuff, three quarters of my life. Oh, yeah, take it all.
0: Yeah, that's real funny, pal. Okay. Give me that letter. I'm hunting him down for you.
3: Coming up, an unusual thing that I was not aware of. If you ever shop on Amazon, over the course of time, Amazon takes in a lot of information, and there's actually a profile of you on your Amazon account. And with a couple of clicks, you can find out what Amazon thinks you are and what you're all about. It's kind of fun. When we come back, we're going to explore that. Also, we have mix up at the funeral home. We have a giant tortoise update and an unusual thing. Two really interesting stories about the

0: the animal known as the beaver. So coming up, we'll have a beaver update. We are in the O'Reilly Auto Parts studios. 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
8: From Fort Wayne and Adams News, it's Friday, it's October 9th. Here's what's happening. Gas prices in Indiana have been ticking back up, that is despite the suspension of state taxes. Experts blame attacks and disruptions on energy infrastructure from the war. We'll learn later this month if the tax suspension in Indiana will be extended. And here at home, taking care of our veterans, an event today will host over 60 local groups and vendors that cater to vets. The Close for Joe's Stand Down event will run from 10 to 1 at the Grand Wayne Center. And sure, not quite Halloween, but we're getting ready for Christmas here in Fort Wayne with the Embassy announcing this year's Festival of Trees and Darlington Holiday Warehouse now open. 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Quick check on area roadways. Really just your typical slowdowns at the moment. No major crashes, but there's lots of construction, though, you're going to want to keep in mind. Flaw Road is still going to be closed between US 30 and Washington Center, where they're putting in a roundabout. As well, you're still going to find work and crews use caution on West Hamilton Road between Covington and Aboit Center Road. Again, that's West Hamilton between Covington and Aboit Center.
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8: 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From the National Weather Service, another sort of chilly morning, but not into this afternoon. Mid-70s, partly cloudy skies. Overnight, temperatures only in the 50s, setting up a warm day for tomorrow with highs in the upper 70s. Before overnight tomorrow night, rain is going to start to move into the area. Cooler Sunday with rain chances, and back to the upper 70s for highs Monday.
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2: Hello.
1: Hello, Pat Godwin.
3: Hey, Chick.
1: Jeff Oskey, how you doing?
3: I'm well.
1: Good. There's Ace Cosby.
4: Howdy.
1: Hello, Tom.
5: Hello, Chick McGee.
1: Go, baby, go.
6: I want a little quick quiz. We're shortly going to be joined by comedian Dustin Nickerson. Comedian Haywood Banks is going to come in later on and do one of his Halloween songs. I look forward to that. Ms. Hooker, you had the news story about Gen Z using various potions, et cetera, et cetera, et cetera.
2: Yeah, they get a little witchy with their their love advice.
1: Ooh, witchy woman.
6: Okay, I want to see if she knows this one. Do you know the song that has the lyric something like, I think it's, I took my troubles down to Madame Rue. You know the gypsy with the gold tattoo?
2: Oh, no, I want to say Love Potion number 9.
6: That's it.
3: You'd be right.
1: Exactly.
2: Yeah. So I know that song because my dad used to sing that song all the time when we were kids. Like, that was one of his go-tos. Huh. And like,
1: what
2: we all.
1: I closed my eyes. I shut my eyes. I took a drink.
2: Yeah. Yeah.
6: It's a great song.
2: Yeah, that's a huge song from my childhood. He thought it was so funny. Yeah.
6: And the notion is that This'll make her love me.
2: Yeah.
6: Or this'll be whatever. Kind of fun.
1: But
2: yeah. Yeah, that's a great song. That's so fun.
6: Yeah, okay. There's probably a contemporary version that involves some kind of pill, I'm guessing.
3: Wasn't that a Sandra Bullock movie?
2: Practical Magic?
3: I thought
7: there was a Love Potion number 9. Yeah.
2: Oh, I'm sorry. I thought you were talking about the one right now where she's a witch. Practical Magic is one where she's a witch with Nicole Kidman. And Stockard Channing, and somebody else. I can't remember who the fourth actress is, but they just came out with the sequel after like 20 years.
6: Okay, well, we're going to grab some news over there at the Incogni News Desk. What have we missed?
2: Let's see. Some scientists are suggesting that a very old giant tortoise named Jonathan may hold the secret to a long, healthy life. Jonathan is 194 years old.
1: Oh.
2: But his body has somehow managed to avoid many of the usual effects of aging. Despite his advanced age, Jonathan is reportedly still sexually active and has been known to pursue other tortoises for mating.
3: Get over here.
2: In fact, Jonathan...

0: Jonathan once tried mating with a female tortoise named Emma, who flipped him onto his back.
1: Yeah.
0: He couldn't turn himself over,
2: no
0: putting
2: fair,
0: his
2: no
0: life
2: fair.
0: In danger until someone could rescue him.
3: So I wanted to, I was thinking about when this tortoise was born, Andrew Jackson was president of the United States.
2: Yeah, it's crazy.
3: I mean, that kind of...
2: There are... it was Darwin's turtle, right?
0: I don't know if that's this one.
2: I think Jonathan... Yeah, Jonathan, I'm pretty sure.
3: I don't
2: sure.
3: know about that. He,
2: yeah.
3: But I know. I do know that he has, as far as they know, never had any offspring.
0: Oh, but he likes to
3: Yeah, but he likes...
0: Bang.
3: And he still...
4: Loves the snapper.
3: thank you very much, yes. And he's 194... And they have a whole history. They know, you know, when he was brought to the island and all this other stuff.
0: Darwin's turtle was Harriet.
2: Harriet?
0: Harriet was Darwin's turtle.
3: Have you
0: turtle.
3: Seen him?
0: Yeah.
2: I thought it was John.
3: Have you seen him, the picture? Do we have a picture? Oh, we've lost our guy. The word that comes to mind when you see him is moisturizer. Really need to.
0: They do dry out.
3: Really need to do something about that face.
2: Do you moisturize, Tom?
3: I do not. I'm just...
2: Every now and then,
3: probably should.
2: My hands, probably.
3: I don't know.
0: Yeah, we need to get you some baby lotion or something. Yeah. You know what I mean?
3: Yeah, I don't know.
0: I don't know.
3: I don't have that kind of time. I know I'm supposed to wear sunscreen every day, and I never do that. So.
2: Every day, even just going outside?
3: Yes.
0: Well, he covers, but you stay covered.
3: Yes,
0: you do well that way.
3: Yeah, my dermatologist lady wants me to essentially live with an umbrella attached to my shirt.
0: I had a dermatologist tell me to keep sunscreen in my car to cover my hands, because when you're driving all day, that's what ages your hands,
3: well,
0: is the sun exposure.
3: I had to have the Mohs surgery on my left ear.
0: From that,
3: That's the one that, and then I asked her, and she said that the Mohs, I forget the name of it, when they remove that stuff from your skin, the pre-cancer stuff.
0: Yes.
3: She said the Mohs that she removes is from the elbow to the hand and the left arm. And that's from, that's from the sun. So anyway, I brought up moisturizer because this Jonathan, he's a little bit aged. Yikes.
2: He is aged.
0: Yeah. Well, he is 194.
3: Yeah, but they're quite literally trying to figure out what it is about these critters that makes them live so long. Part of it, I suppose, is they don't run much.
0: No, they're pretty slow. They don't increase their heart rate as they should.
3: They don't do a lot. They just kind of sit around.
1: They have good shelter.
0: Yeah.
1: That's the key.
3: They carry it around?
1: Yeah.
2: I was going to say, he's lived in the same house for 194 years.
3: Yeah.
2: Wow.
3: When he was a kid, his pet was a dinosaur. This is old. This is an old critter. Yes, but we have another tortoise story today.
2: Oh. There's more?
0: Hold on. I got to find
3: this one's really cool.
2: Really?
3: Yeah. Just by chance, this came down. Have you ever heard of the, I believe it's pronounced, is it pronounced Seychelles?
0: Seychelles, yeah.
3: The Seychelles?
0: Yeah.
3: The islands?
2: S-E-Y-C-H-E-L-L-E.
3: I've never been there.
2: No.
0: Scientists have discovered a thriving giant tortoise population on one of the Seychelles Islands.
2: Oh.
0: During a recent survey, researchers found approximately 180,000 Aldabra giant tortoises living on the island.
3: Is it? I was thinking it was Aldabra.
0: Aldabra? Oh, like,
3: because that'd be cool, because
0: it
3: would rhyme with abracadabra.
0: Oh, that would make sense.
3: Even if it's wrong, it's funnier.
0: Yeah, you are right.
3: But I mean, 180,000 giant tortoises. How cool would that place be, huh?
0: Yeah.
1: Good, unless you're the guy who has to count the tortoises.
3: they'd be easy to count because they're moving so slow.
2: I am not familiar with tortoise scat. Would that be quite the cleanup? Or
0: I don't know.
3: I hadn't thought about that.
2: Yeah.
3: Wow. That.
0: How big is it?
3: Are they in the water a lot?
2: I've heard it's the size of a middle-aged man's.
0: Really?
2: It's comparable.
3: Filipino, yeah. Primarily.
0: Oh, right. It's the highest figure ever recorded for the species, exceeds the human population of Seychelles.
2: Wow.
0: Seychelles?
2: They're leaving because they're tired of turtles or tortoises.
3: Try saying, wait a minute, what is it?
4: Susie.
3: What is it? No, is it Sally Susie. Sells? Wait, Sally sells?
2: Sally sells seashells on the seashore.
3: But at Seychelles.
0: At Seychelles.
3: Sally sells seashells by the shore at Seychelles.
2: Seychelles.
3: Is it
2: Seychelles? It's like a resort, right?
4: Yeah.
2: It's like, and there's sandals there or something.
3: It's a bunch of islands off of Africa.
2: Swappers and
4: swingers.
2: You know, trade
4: upside
2: shots
4: down
2: for
4: pineapple
2: oral pleasure.
4: Tattoos.
2: Stuff like that. Yeah.
3: I can't get it. Sally sells
2: over the waistband handies at the bar.
3: Seashells by the Seychelles. I can't do it.
2: How about this one? Big black rubber baby buggy bumpers. Can you do that? Okay.
3: Okay. But this is a nice, happy story about tortoises.
0: It is, yeah. It is.
2: Did we need a nice, happy story about tortoises?
3: Yeah, I think so.
2: Do tortoises have a natural enemy? Mm. Like if a tortoise would hear, there are cranes moving in, we got to leave.
0: Okay, so have you been to the beach where they, like, mark

0: off and you can't get where they have, they've laid their eggs.
1: Loggerhead turtles.
0: There's a documentary somewhere where they do this all up and down the coast of this very specific beach. And then when they hatch, they have to get to the ocean as fast as they can. And there are a bunch of baby turtles.
1: Yep.
0: And I don't know if it's seals or some kind of flying bird. I don't know what it is.
1: Oh, no.
0: But they eat, like, they end up, half of the baby turtles don't make it to the ocean because of predators.
2: Yeah.
0: And there's a whole documentary about it. So sad.
3: Wow.
1: You know what we need to do?
3: When I have a great deal of free time, I'll check that.
1: No, you know what we need to do is let nature take its course.
0: I agree. Yeah.
3: I famously rented a house on...
1: I'll never forget this story.
3: Captiva Island.
1: So wonderful.
4: Yeah.
3: This is not a joke.
0: Okay.
3: So I rented this place and got there, and there was police tape on the ramp that led to the beach. The entire beach was closed for, like, whatever, 5 miles.
1: The entire beach where his condo or house was.
3: Yeah, I'd rented it for a week.
1: Yeah.
3: And, I mean, it was literally closed because every 2 minutes, a gigantic truck would come by. They were pumping in sand, and they were re-sanding the beach. So they could get it ready for the turtle thing.
1: Resanding the beach.
4: Sanibel and Captiva had the strictest laws and rules. Yeah.
3: So you couldn't walk on the beach. You could, but there were, imagine the biggest trucks you've ever seen, like the ones that carry
0: I didn't know they did that.
3: That carry the gravel.
0: Yeah.
3: Every 2 minutes.
1: Where do you think the sand on the beach comes from? You think that just happens?
3: By the way.
1: No.
0: Yeah. Seashells, they wear them down and they turn into sand.
1: That's right.
3: 24 hours a day.
0: Oh, my gosh.
1: And a lot of this, beep, beep, beep, beep.
3: Yeah, no, it really. That was it.
0: What'd you guys do?
3: I drove to Orlando. I said, I'm not going to stay here.
1: Wasn't that the same?
3: I'd already paid for the.
0: Oh,
1: wasn't that the same hotel that the pillows had tennis balls in?
3: No. That was a different one. That was on the east coast of Florida.
1: I'll never forget that.
3: Yeah, that was.
4: Wait a minute.
1: Anyway, we get there after a whole.
3: That's why I exclusively go to Disney World, because, hey, I know what I'm going to get. I don't care. It's much better. Coming up, comedian Dustin Nickerson. Comedian Haywood Banks with one of his Halloween songs. But right now, we're going to check in with Chick McGee, because have some fun this weekend. How do you do that?
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3: Thank you very much, Prize Picks. Thank you, Chick McGee. Coming up, comedian Dustin Nickerson. Coming up, comedian Haywood Banks with a cool Halloween song. And coming up, we're going to return to the O'Reilly Auto Parts Studios. 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
6: You've been drinking. 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Wait until you've spoken with the law.

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0: 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Big Eyed Fish. One bite and you're hooked.
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3: Hello.
2: She's at the Incogni News Desk. There's Pat Godwin.
4: Hey there, chick.
2: Hello. There's Jeff Oskey.
5: That's right.
2: There's Ace Cosby.
6: Hello.
2: I'm Chick. And Tom, we have a special guest.
7: Joining us in the studio. Comedian Dustin Nickerson is here with us. Hey, Dustin, how are you?
8: Hello, friends. Thanks for having me.
7: It's good to see you again. I have an interesting encounter that I had recently.
8: Okay.
7: I want to run this by you.
2: Now, wait a minute. Is this a true story?
7: This is a true story.
2: Oh, okay. All right.
7: Kelly and I and the girls, we go to a handful of restaurants, but we go over and over and over and over.
2: Yeah, you do it upright.
7: Yeah. So there's I got talking to one of the waiters a couple months ago, and His name is Dustin.
8: Mm-hmm.
2: All right.
7: Then,
2: Oh.
7: I said, this guy's probably mid-30s.
2: So let me ask you this. When he said, hi, my name's Dustin, did you say, oh?
7: I said, were you named after Dustin Hoffman?
2: Ah.
7: Which I thought.
2: He said he didn't know who Dustin Hoffman was.
7: And he
2: was.
7: Said he didn't. Thank you for telling my story. He said he didn't know who Dustin Hoffman was.
2: Why? Then that took you by surprise.
7: Yeah. I mean, I don't know. I would contend Dustin Hoffman as a major actor and movie star has been in fewer bad movies than any big star.
3: Mm.
7: Most of the movies he's in are pretty good.
3: Yeah, right, you're probably right.
5: Has he been in one in the last 30 years?
7: Yes.
5: What?
8: Mm. He did the Fockers, right?
7: Yeah.
3: Yeah, he did one of those.
5: Yeah, that was
3: a big one.
7: F-O-K-K-E.
8: Mm-hmm.
7: But I mean, now, so this leads to the question.
8: The answer is yes, I was named after Dustin Hoffman.
7: Thank you.
8: There you go. Yeah.
2: Thank you.
8: And if you would have asked, I would have just told you in the restaurant that day.
2: Yeah. Dave.
7: But he was.
8: Thank you for visiting me in my day job.
7: He wasn't a similar story.
3: Mm-hmm.
7: We had a.
2: There's more.
7: We had a babysitter. We had a babysitter the other day, a freshman in college. And. She mentioned
2: world's turning
7: a very fine university, Kenyon College in Ohio.
3: Okay.
7: And I said, oh, Paul Newman went there. And she said,
3: mm-mm.
7: Who's Paul Newman?
2: Mm-hmm.
7: And I went, Paul Newman, the cool.
3: Did you tell her like?
7: Then I said, spaghetti sauce, salad dressing.
3: Mm-hmm.
7: One of the great Americans
3: cookies,
7: of all time.
3: Yeah.
2: This will kindle Paul a Newman. Memory. Paul Newman from Cool Hand Luke. Who from what?
7: I just thought everybody knew Paul Newman.
2: You think a lot.
7: I mean, race car.
2: You have a lot of a general idea.
4: The world
2: about
4: has moved on.
7: The world has moved on from. You gotta know. What are they teaching in our schools? You gotta know who Dustin Hoffman and Paul Newman are.
2: Some people can't live on the outside. You gotta go back inside. Brooks told us that.
7: Okay. So were you really named after Dustin?
8: I was. Yeah. It
2: You have made him so happy.
8: Yeah, no, him and I talk about it.
2: I know.
8: Well, because he's not busy. He's not doing a lot of movies.

0: to discuss, but the only if you're named Dustin, you are going to get called Justin your entire life. No one's ever going to get that right. My sister, I have an older sister, and she had the meanest, like, classic, like, elementary school older sister insults. Is one day we're in a big fight. She goes, "Whatever, Dustin. Mom just named you after a chore."
1: Good.
2: That's right.
0: Right. I still don't have a good comeback. Yeah. I'm 41. I'm like, whatever. You're just stupid.
3: Yeah. That's
0: stupid,
3: great,
0: Jessica.
2: Actually, Dustin Hoffman is in a movie that I've been meaning to watch on the streaming. It's called Tuner, T-U-N-E-R. And it's a mystery, a crime thriller. Dustin plays Harry Horowitz, a reluctant piano tuner.

0: Nice of you to stop by. Dustin Nickerson's on his way, if I'm not mistaken, to Comedy Off Broadway in Lexington, Kentucky, tonight and tomorrow.
1: Correct.
0: For some great live shows, some great stand-up comedy. I certainly highly recommend it. So let's you're, would you say 41?
1: I'm 41 years old. 41 years old with old children.
2: Yes.
0: How old?
1: 19, 17, and 12. Yeah, we had our kids real hillbilly young.
0: You're the opposite of me. I still have a 10-year-old.
1: Yeah, well, when you tell people, because we got married young, when you tell people you got married young, because me and my wife are 19 when we got married, they go, Jesus. And you go, yeah, that's why. We were rule followers and we were eager.
0: So you got a daughter about in college or about to go?
1: I have a son in college. Oh. He's in his sophomore year in college. He went off this last year. Very emotional, your kid going off to college, right? Especially for the firstborn because you care about him the most.
3: That's right.
1: I do think you don't love them more. Of course not. And they're not your favorite necessarily because favorite is not based on... It's not based on their like age. It's based on which one has the best personality.
2: Yeah.
1: You know, when you're like, you look at your kids, you're like, I would die for any of you, but I would live with that one. I like that one. And it's my middle kid for me. We were recently there's just like, she has a personality that I just vibe with. We're at the dinner table a while back, and she took the dressing, the Paul Newman dressing. And then to the tune of Bowie's song "Let's Dance," she just goes, "Let's ranch," and there was just like a silence at the table, and I was like, "Your siblings are dead to me. It's just you and me, middle one. We're doing this.
0: That is so great.
1: Yeah,
0: great. Wow.
3: She's got it right.
1: She's got the good. So, anyways, the other one, he's off. He's off to college now, and it's emotional, and you get really, really sad, and then they come back on day three, and you're like, when are you leaving again? Because we've moved on.
0: Yeah, I was at dinner not too long ago, and my youngest was 10. She said, now, Daddy, you said that if anybody had a tattoo, they'd be left out of your will. Finn and I don't have tattoos, so do we get all the money? This is true, absolutely true. How did you know about all that? Because I did jokingly say,
1: "Yeah,
0: I don't get tattoos." And of course, all of my children over a certain age have tattoos. Yeah. All of them. Yeah. Mm-hmm. So I only have two that are tattoo free, but the clock is ticking.
1: Right. Yeah. My wife recently got her first tattoo.
0: Really?
1: Yeah. It's a temporary one. It's an estrogen patch.
3: All right.
0: I'm assuming. Do you have any tattoos? I would say if I had to guess.
1: I have one. I have one little, it's a wedding ring tattoo. It's a little, because I have ADHD and I would lose my ring constantly. So finally I was on like my 11th wedding ring. I also don't like that you said, I would assume no. It's based on vibe.
0: No.
4: No, that's a positive.
0: That's a good thing.
1: That is a good, yeah.
0: Oh.
1: Oh, yeah, of course. Free. Yeah. I'm trying to stay in the will.
0: Yeah.
1: I'm in yours, correct?
0: Yeah, of course.
1: Yeah.
0: You know, see, this is, I've been wearing this. I got officially married again.
2: In April?
0: April.
2: Yeah, there you go.
0: And
3: yeah.
0: So
3: congratulations.
0: Party. Let me explain.
5: Yeah.
0: Yeah, we're going to get that done eventually. So
2: none of us will be invited.
0: Putting the ring on, I was taking it off every night and all that. And then I realized.
3: Why were you taking
2: just
3: the ring off?
2: Just leave it on, buddy.
0: Yeah, I've learned. It's never off now.
2: Yeah.
0: Because I would forget. I'd come in, and one day I came in, and Christy, you know, eagle eye Christy,
5: where's your ring? What's your ring? Is something wrong in paradise?
0: You don't know.
3: Okay, I don't know.
0: I forgot to put it on.
3: I don't know if she actually said that, but you have her voice that on. That's amazing.
5: Where's your ring?
0: Do women, I don't want to generalize, but.
2: Oh, go ahead.
0: There is something about the way they hone in on stuff like that.
2: Yeah, I mean, traditionally we're awful. Yeah. That's just what we do.
0: Yeah, just picking
3: pushy,
0: on
3: pushy, nosy.
1: Just women in general.
2: Just yes. women in yeah. general. We're, yeah, the yeah, worst. Yeah. We're the worst.
0: Now, do you immediately notice if a man or a woman has on a wedding ring?
2: No, not really. Not at this age. You know, I'm not in the dating scene at all, so I don't look for that.
0: That's the kind of thing I would never notice.
2: Yeah, but you don't notice a lot of
3: you
2: things.
3: You don't notice so much.
2: Yeah.
0: True.
2: Yeah, I think we all notice around here, you know. Like, when you got married, we knew immediately and didn't say anything.

0: Actually, we
1: and
0: all
1: the
0: thought...
1: And the cameras, yeah. I mean, our listeners were on it fast.
2: Yeah, we got married on the weekend.
0: In a fever, right?
2: And just kind of we didn't want to make a big deal out of it.
1: Yeah.
0: I was convinced you got married 3 years before you got married.
1: Yeah, I thought you'd been married for a long time. Got married. Yeah.
2: Well, I think we've been together 15 years and have two kids, and if my mother were alive, she'd be going, hello, it's about time.
1: Right.
2: Just say.
0: She sounds like a wonderful woman, your mother.
2: Yeah, no, but... does this ADHD affect you in any other way?
3: Yeah, so many ways. Parenting with ADHD is hilarious because we both have to try and remember to have her take a pill every day, which is the opposite. It's the worst. I mean, the worst symptom. It's like going up to a blind person. Like, you ever just try looking at stuff? That would just fix that. That'd be so easy, right? Like, yeah. But yeah, it's not. It's I'm very forgetful. This did solve it though. But I remember. I don't think I needed it as much as I thought I did because I worked the road a lot with Taylor Tomlinson, and I remember a while back I was open for her and I had forgotten my ring, and I was like, I gotta go get a replacement ring. I don't want some Jezebel,
0: no,
3: making a move. And she looked me in the eye. She goes, I wouldn't worry about that. I go, why? She goes, you look like a wedding ring.
1: That's good.
2: That's a sweet compliment.
3: Yeah. It was, yeah. I think it's up there with you don't strike me as somebody that would have tattoos. I think it's in a similar vein, honestly. Yeah.
2: It is.
3: In the pantheon of compliments.
2: You got that dad look. Do I give off that vibe or am I too hip?
0: No, you're too hip.
2: Thank you.
0: You're way too hip.
2: Genuine laugh.
0: Way too hip.
2: Our guest is Dustin, named after Hoffman Nickerson.
3: Mm-hmm.
2: Mr. Nickerson will be on stage doing some great live stand-up comedy at Comedy Off Broadway in beautiful Lexington, Kentucky, mm-hmm. tonight and tomorrow night. And we'll find out more about your life and what's going on with you. Have you ever considered getting a tattoo other than the ring?
3: No.
2: Is there a Chick, for example, has a number of tattoos in honor of his favorite football club.
0: And there are a couple others that are... Yeah. Not that, but yeah.
3: I am tempted to cover up parts of my body, yes.
0: Ah.
3: There are parts of me that I go, I would love to get some ink on that. I would love to not see that in its natural. I'm not impressed with this whole, and as a general, that's why I like being married. I've never I don't want anybody else to see this.
0: Yeah.
3: I like that one woman has seen this. I'm not even really tempted to cheat in that, right? I've never looked at my naked body and like, let's get some other eyes on this. Who wants to know where all that extra is? Who wants to know that I only got one of that? I got an extra of that. It's vague on purpose, the joke is.
2: Dustin Nickerson, I guess. Have you always been a glasses wearer?
3: I was raised by a single dad, so I did not realize I needed glasses until I got married.
1: Yeah, I'm in that club.
3: Yeah. Single dad, mom was out of the picture. So my dad, there were no eyes appointments. It was like if we went to school, I remember my dad said on our, the forms that you give to school, under emergency contact, he wrote 911. He just did his best to get through.
1: It's a lot like having a nurse for a mom. Like any medical condition is non-existent. Like you're fine.
3: Yeah. No, it was a lot of, it's why I can't even really relate to my children. Like one of my daughters is in therapy. She was like, did you ever do therapy when you were a kid? I was like, I couldn't tell my dad I was thirsty. If I did, I was told to swallow my spit. So,
2: that's great.
3: So no, I did not. My single redneck father who I saw cry two times ever, both involving the Daytona 500. No.
0: Wait a minute. Some of those races are very moving.
3: Yeah. No, I did not see him. It was him in my house and my uncle Butch.
0: Butchie!
3: And whatever you just saw when I said Butch, that's him. He had one son named Tater. These were our family. So no, my eyes were not getting checked. Growing up in Seattle, I was 20 years old and married and just a rainy, dark road and I'm squinting over the wheel. My wife's like, do you think maybe you need to go get your eyes checked? And I'm like, no, the signs are supposed to be blurry. That's how they make you focus on the road.
2: Yeah, because you look like a glasses guy.
3: Well, good.
2: That's part of your whole vibe.
3: It is,
2: glasses, looks like you're married.
3: Which, if you remember last time, is when you I was here. That

0: is it has unfortunately really, really added to the Gary Ridgway vibes, which if you there's a fun revelation on this show of when if you're I'm thankful that Gary Ridgway is not a more known serial killer, the Green River Killer, because it is a splitting image. And if they ever do the doc, it might be the only way I get on Netflix, honestly.
1: I forgot that that came up.
0: Yeah.
2: Right now, coming up, it's Chick McGee.
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2: Thank you very much, Chick McGee. 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Coming up, Haywood Banks is going to stop by and do one of his famous Halloween songs. We're hanging out with comedian Dustin Nickerson. 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

96.3 XKE, Fort Wayne's Classic Rock. Welcome to Friday. It's JJ in for Doc, who is down in Cabo. He'll be back with us next Thursday. Coming your way in 10 minutes, your next Comet keyword. 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Right now, Styx in the middle of a classic rock block on 96.3 XKE.

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0: 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Fort Wayne's Classic Rock. Your last chance at Robin Trower tickets coming your way in about half an hour. And right now, it's time for today's Comet Keyword. It's the 75th anniversary of the Fort Wayne Comets. They're going to do their season home opener on Saturday the 17th, 1 week from tomorrow, against Toledo. 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

0: 96.3 XKE, Fort Wayne's Classic Rock. Sunny Taylor and Woman in the studio this morning. We're going to be talking with them next hour as we get ready for She Rocks the Fort Sunday afternoon at Baker Street Center. 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

0: 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We're going to be chatting with Sunny Taylor in about 10 minutes. Hi, Sunny. How are you?
1: Hi.
0: All right. About 10 minutes, we're going to find out what's happening this weekend with She Rocks the Fort.

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0: 96.3 XKE, it's 4 Wayne's Classic Rock with Springsteen and 1122 right now. Hi, it's JJ in for Doc, who is down in Cabo. Classic Rock Cafe coming up today. We'll be saying happy birthday to Jackson Brown. And in the studio with me right now, Sunny Taylor. Hi, Sunny.
1: Hi, JJ.
0: Good to see you.
1: Good to see you, too. Although I would love to be in Cabo with Doc.
0: But, I would, too, actually. Yeah, that's a good thing. That's a good point.
1: How dare he?
0: And Deb is here. Excuse me, not Deb, but Deanna's here. I apologize. And you are going to go to Jamaica with Doc.
2: Yes, I am. I'm super excited about that.
0: All right, so we're here for She Rocks the Fort.
1: She Rocks the Fort.
0: All right. And also in the room with us, Sarah Loshi from Healing Hands. Hi, Sarah.
3: Hi.
0: And then Deb King from Jennifer's Harbor is in the studio as well. And that is what you are raising money for. And Sunny, tell me the history of this. This is the third year. Is that right?
1: Yep, this is our third annual.
0: Why did this start? Why did you start putting this together?
1: A friend of mine had utilized the Jennifer's Harbor services and kind of knew Deb from some of the education Deb was doing around churches and stuff.
0: Yeah.
1: And she had mentioned it, and I just thought, you know, what we do as a band, being mostly women, it just kind of aligned perfectly with, you know, doing something to help women in the community. So I literally just reached out to Deb on Facebook and was like, hey, we'd like to do some kind of fundraiser or something where we can just, you know, connect and make some kind of impact. And at that time, she had just received approval to start raising funds for Abby's Haven.
0: Okay.
1: Which is a temporary crisis home for women and their children leaving domestic violence situations and an undisclosed location and special security measures and counseling, rehabilitation, help with job applications, and all these things that women getting out of bad situations need.
0: Yeah.
1: And especially after, you know, that period of just kind of coming down from fight or flight and just, you know, the rest and the peace before the rehabilitation. And that was Deb's vision for Abby's Haven.
0: Okay.
1: And now that vision is kind of coming to fruition, too, which is very exciting.
0: This really means a lot to you.
1: Yeah.
0: I mean, I can just tell, in hearing your voice and watching your face, that this is really something that is close to your heart.
1: It is. Yeah. It is. And I feel like Deb and I have been kind of kindred spirits throughout all this. One of our first meetings, I felt like I'd known her forever. And, and she said this. I didn't say anything about it. She's like, I feel like we've just been friends forever. I'm like, I know.
0: That's awesome.
1: It was definitely a God thing. And I'm just really grateful to know her. She's a mover and a shaker in our community.
0: Nice. All right. Well, we're going to find out a little bit more about She Rocks the Fort, which is coming up on Sunday, 3 p.m. to start time. That is also when the doors open at Baker Street Center in downtown Fort Wayne, right there on Baker Street, just south of Parkview Field. We got a big lineup of bands, including Whoa Man, going to be headlining the show.
1: Yep.
0: And also Oxen Free, Gracie Joe, Tacore, the Jen Shook Band, also
1: Reload.
0: Gem, Reload, and then Bad Moon. And it's going to be a lot of fun, right?
1: It is going to be a lot of fun. We're going to have raffle baskets, food trucks, all kinds of goodies, a guitar giveaway.
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0: Why?
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0: 96.3 XKE, it's 4 weeks classic rock. Skinner there, 11:38 right now. Sunny Taylor from Willman is in the studio. She rocks the fort on Sunday, Baker Street Center, downtown Fort Wayne. The third year of this, our buddy Hammer is going to be hosting the show, right?
1: Yeah, Hammer. Right.
0: So tell me about why should people get there early? Dina, why should people get there early?
2: Well, I mean, who
1: Tell
2: wouldn't want to be
1: the
2: early?
1: Baskets.
0: Yes, yes, yes.
2: Oh, the
0: baskets. The thing that you're doing.
1: Okay, gotcha. This is Deanna Hevel, everyone.
0: Yes, Deanna Hevel. And so tell me why the first 100 people, what do they get?
2: So the first 100 people, we have a swag bag. Mm-hmm. And we just have a bunch of miscellaneous stuff in there. Big shout out to Indiana Donor this year. They did an amazing job giving us some swag.
0: That's cool.
2: Yeah. And Visit Fort Wayne. Mm-hmm. Uh-huh. Yeah, they supplied the bags and a couple nice. Things for us, so we really appreciate that.
0: Yeah,
1: and
0: absolutely.
1: And 96.3 XKE just added these really, really cool guitar picks.
2: Why you want to be there early.
0: Those
2: That's
0: are limited
2: right.
0: edition, all right?
1: Oh, wow.
0: Those are limited editions right there.
1: I'm going to get there early for that.
0: All right, and then you guys are doing raffles, and you have gift baskets and all that stuff that's going to be happening, too?
2: Yes, sir, we do. We have over 20... raffle baskets.
0: Okay.
1: Awesome
2: it's
1: stuff.
2: It is all kinds of stuff. I don't even know where to start with that. We have an overabundance of gift cards from some local places that have been so generous to give to this organization, and so we're just putting some baskets together, and they're very pretty. We've worked hard on them.
0: All right, very cool.
1: Yeah,
0: right.
1: We had a basket party at Deanna's, and she fed us pizza and wings.
0: Oh, nice.
1: It was great.
0: Yeah. Put everything together. Yeah. That's awesome. Yeah. So Woolman is going to headline the show, right? And
1: yes.
0: You guys, I mean, you're playing so much.
1: All over the dang place.
0: Right? So you're playing tonight.
1: Yes.
0: Right, where's
1: well,
0: that?
1: Well, I'm playing solo acoustic
0: solo?
1: Tonight at
0: okay.
1: Stony Ridge Winery.
0: Okay.
1: And then tomorrow night at Matt Anthony's.
0: Wow.
1: Come
0: Look
1: out, y'all.
0: That. Yeah, there you go. Go see Sunny. And then Sunday, the big show starting at 3 p.m., okay?
1: Yep, 3 p.m.
0: So get there early because you get the swag bag, and then there's going to be all sorts of funds and games and prizes and all sorts of stuff. Food
1: That's
0: trucks?
1: That's right, yes.
2: We have a new game this year, too.
0: What new game?
2: It's called the Punch Game.
0: Oh, okay.
2: $5 a ticket,
0: yeah.
2: And you're guaranteed to win something.
0: Nice.
2: Yeah, so.
0: Okay. It's like a punch through a hole thing,
2: yep,
0: or
2: you
0: reach
2: you,
0: in and grab and
2: yep.
0: Okay.
2: Yeah. So
0: cool.
2: you can win gift cards, you can win bundt cakes, I think,
1: ooh,
2: or raffle tickets
1: up.
2: For the raffle baskets.
0: Nice. Yes. Okay. So this is a big event. It is the third year at She Rocks the Fort this Sunday, 3 p.m. Baker Street Center, downtown Fort Wayne.

0: featuring Woe Man as the headliner. Also Reload, Tacore, also Bad Moon Duo, Gracie Joe, the Jen Shook Band, Oxen Free, and Gem. And it's the doors open at 3, and you're going to have music on stage
1: starting right at
0: 3 o'clock.
1: Yep. Yeah. We have bands, and then we alternate those with a B stage where we have acoustic performers.
0: Nice.
1: We have a whole new room this year for all the vendors and stuff, so we kind of have that all in one place.
0: Yeah.
1: We've got Kara Montgomery's doing some fire spinning in the parking lot, some LED spinning on the inside. Mm-hmm. We have all female-owned food trucks, female-fronted bands, female small business owners who are heading up the vendor tables and stuff, and it's just going to be a really, really great event.
0: All right, raising money for Jennifer's Harbor this Sunday and at 3 o'clock Baker Street featuring Woe Man and all these other great bands. Sunny, thanks for coming.
1: Thanks, JJ.
0: All right, it's always nice to see you. Tell Jason I said hello.
1: I will.
0: And and congratulations on his new album, too.
1: Yes, that's right. Go Jettingham.
0: Jettingham, that's right. They are back, and you can see those guys online, too.
1: Check it out on Spotify. All sorts of good stuff.
0: All right, so Joan Jett and the Blackhearts, your request.
1: Woo-hoo.
0: And this is a song that you guys do from Woe Man, right?
1: It is. It's one of my favorites. All right, there we go.
0: Never gets old. Let's do it. 96.3 XKE, Fort Wayne's Classic Rock.

0: 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Joan Jett there, requested by Sunny. Hi, Sunny Taylor.
1: Woo-hoo. Hi, JJ. Hey,
0: so Sunday, 3 p.m., she rocks the fort with Woe Man and many, many others, and we have some tickets to give away.
1: We do.
0: All right.
1: I'm excited.
0: So it's real simple. Just call us right now at 260-478-ROCK, 260-478-7625. We'll get you a pair of tickets to get in for the show on Sunday. For She Rocks the Fort, Baker Street Center, downtown Fort Wayne, 3 p.m., raising money for Jennifer's Harbor with 96.3 XKE.

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Remember that one? What a great song. All right, here we are. Let's get going on today's Classic Rock Cafe. We're going to say happy birthday to Jackson Browne. He's going to be featured in the In Concert Dessert, too. 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

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Happy 50th, you guys. You deserve it. 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

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Fort Wayne's Classic Rock here on the Classic Rock Cafe. It's JJ Infradoc, who is in Cabo with Tom Petty. He's not there with Tom Petty. This is Tom Petty. That's what I meant. It's 96.3 XKE.

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0: Pearl Jam on 96.3 XKE, Fort Wayne's Classic Rock here on The Cafe. What's up? It's JJ in for Doc. Coming up next, another Classic Rock block as we continue towards the in-concert dessert, which will feature Jackson Brown, celebrating his birthday today. And coming up tomorrow, Ghostbusters live in concert, taking place at Folinger Theater. So there's going to be a big movie screen up on the stage, right? HD cinematic stuff. And then there's going to be an orchestra on stage as well. And they are going to be playing the score for Ghostbusters live with the movie. All right, a very unique thing. 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So it's Ghostbusters this Saturday night, Folinger Theater. 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

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We're going to go in concert with Jackson Browne for the in-concert dessert after this from Black Sabbath.

0: 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Hi, it's JJ in for Doc, and Def Leppard kicks off your next classic rock block. Hey, so we're giving away season tickets for the Fort Wayne Comets. 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S-T-I-C-K, stick. 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

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Definitely, I think, the coolest video the Rolling Stones ever did was for that song, Undercover of the Night. In the middle of a classic rock block, Van Halen on the way after this from the Pumpkins.

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0: shows next year. All right. So this Sunday, it's Indigo Society, Peachtree, and the Todd Harold Band. It's free and all ages. And the cool thing about this is there's like 8 different places to eat at Electric Works, right? And it's concentrated all at Union Street Market. And then Pasta de Guy is just about 20 feet away from there. Okay. So Pasta de Guy, which, by the way, is so good. And that's what I eat when I go down there. Conjure Coffee, Johnny Ox Pizzeria, Savor Burgers. There's a Thai place, Ocha Thai. Also, Bayamba Sandwich Company, Akko Sushi. And there's a crane bar there, so you can get whatever kind of drink that you want to have. It's free. It's all ages. 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

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Zeppelin kicks off your next Classic Rock block. And coming up Sunday afternoon, Rock the Works, taking place downtown at Electric Works. So Rock the Plaza has moved to Rock the Works, and we're doing some Sunday afternoon shows this year. This is the last one for the season, and then there's going to be a full run of Rock the Works

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0: 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Voice Classic Rock. Motley Crue kicks off the next Classic Rock block. Hi, it's JJ in for Doc, who is down in Cabo. And coming up tomorrow night, it's Ghostbusters live in concert at the Folinger Theater.
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1: And a look at your XKE forecast. So this weekend, it's going to be nice, right? We're looking at cloudy skies tomorrow, but warm, a high of 78, and then a low of 58 on Saturday night. Looking at rain showers to start sometime early Sunday morning. There's a 60% chance of rain on Sunday, mostly in the morning before 8 a.m., and a high of 69 degrees. Then on Monday, back to sunshine with temperatures in the low 80s.
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0: 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It's Fort Wayne's Classic Rock, so we're giving away season tickets for the Comets. It's the 75th season for the Fort Wayne Comets. 75 years for the Coliseum, too. And we're going to send you to the opening game, which is next Saturday against Toledo, who will be skating under the name the Mercuries, because that is what the team was called in 1952 when the Comets played their very first game against Toledo at the Coliseum. So we'll send you to that game and then every other game for the rest of the season. 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

0: 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It's Fort Wayne's Classic Rock with another Classic Rock block coming up next. Ted Nugent gets that underway, and Jason Fabini will be joining me as we talk NFL football, as we do every Friday afternoon in the 3 o'clock hour. 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

0: 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I'm excited.
1: All right, for some of you, this is a holiday. The NFL, pro football is back.
0: But what a way to kick off the NFL season.
1: Are we ready for some football?
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0: Football!
3: That's right. We're talking NFL football on 96.3 XKE, Fort Wayne's Classic Rock. Happy Friday afternoon, everybody. Joining me, as always, my cousin Jason Fabini, a former Jet, Cowboy, and Redskin, spent 11 years in the NFL. This is brought to you by Miller Lite. Legendary moments begin with a light. Jason, what's up, buddy? How are you?
4: I am doing great, JJ. Got a big game tonight. Snyder versus Dwenger at the new, the Ike, I think they call it, the new field over there at Snyder. I'm excited to go see it and excited to put a butt whipping on them.
3: Jason's calling it right now. No pressure. No pressure on the kids.
4: I'm not playing, so I can say whatever I want.
3: Yeah, that's fair. So, dude, week number four, last week, some surprises, right?
4: Well, yeah, I think, you know, I think the Raiders are for real. I think they've got a tough schedule coming up, but they played the Chiefs great. You know, the Bengals struggled at home. And the Chargers, I mean, people were talking about them going to the Super Bowl. They're 0-4. And then the Patriots bounced back and beat the Bills in Buffalo.
3: Yeah, that was crazy. Neither one of us picked that game to happen, that's for sure. And Drake was just on fire, it seems like, right?
4: Oh, yeah. And I think, you know, he had some pressure. I think he hasn't played great the first couple the first 3 weeks. And
3: yep,
4: he delivered.
3: So coming up for week number five,

We've got a toilet bowl game this week with the Texans and the Titans, both of those teams 0-4. Bears and the Packers, they're going to be playing in Green Bay. All those games and more coming up. We're talking NFL football with Jason Fabini, brought to you by Miller Lite on 96.3 XKE, Fort Wayne's Classic Rock.

0: 96.3 XKE Fort Wayne's classic rock. Hey, it's JJ, and joining me is Jason Fabini. We're talking NFL football as we do every Friday afternoon in the 3 p.m. hour. Brought to you by Miller Lite. And Jason, Sunday morning, we get to crawl out of bed or maybe even just turn it on while still in bed and watch football. It's almost like we're living on the West Coast.
1: Oh, I know. I enjoyed it last week watching the Colts getting up and making a little breakfast and having the game on the TV.
0: Yeah.
1: Makes for a long day of football, which I love.
0: Me too. So Eagles and the Jaguars live from London. Eagles didn't look great last week.
1: No, they got beat at home. I think they're having some problems with the offensive line. I like Jacksonville here. I do. I think they went on the road last week, beat the Bengals, beat them by two touchdowns, I believe. And I think they're going to win again.
0: All right. So I'm with you on that. I think the Jaguars are going to win in London as well. And then, speaking of the Bengals, they're heading south to Miami to take on the Dolphins.
1: 0-4 Dolphins. I think the Bengals get the win here. I think it will be a close game, but I think the Bengals will win.
0: We're both going to take the Bengals on that one. And, okay, so you have been saying that the Raiders are the real deal this year. The Patriots had a, I think, surprising win over Buffalo last week, and now the Patriots hosting the Raiders. What do you think?
1: You know, it's kind of interesting. I wonder if Tom Brady is going to be at the game. He's, you know, a minority owner in the Raiders now.
0: Right.
1: You know, Kirk Cousins is playing great. I'm going to take Oakland on the road. I think the Patriots and the Buffalo, they're rivals. That was a rival game. I like what I see in the Raiders.
0: Okay, so Jason's going to take the Raiders. I'm going to write down the Pats. I think that there's a lot to be said for a home game, and I think that Brady is going to be in the building, and I think that they're going to want to just shove it in his face a little bit because he does own a partial owner of the Raiders. All right, and then the Vikings and the Saints down in New Orleans. Saints, disappointing show last week. What about today or this Sunday against the Vikings?
1: That was kind of surprising. Atlanta played great, but the Saints, I thought, were the best 1-2 team in football. Now they're 1-3. I'm taking the Vikings here. 4-0 Vikings are going to go to New Orleans. It's going to be interesting because that storm is going through there too. I think it's be interesting if they have to move the game or what are they going to do with that.
0: All right, we'll keep our eye out on that. And then the Browns, who are looking great this year, are going to be traveling to take on the Jets.
1: I'm going to be at this game, actually. You know, I think the Browns are pretty good. I don't know what to do here, JJ. I'm going to take the Browns. I hate to say it. I'm going to be rooting for the Jets on Sunday, but
0: you're rooting for the Jets, but for the Battle of the Bourbons,
1: yes.
0: Brought to you by Barrel Proof Liquors on Lima Road, just north of Carroll Road. You are going to take the Browns in the picks. I completely understand, and I am doing the same thing. That's cool that you get to go to the game, though, man. I hope you have a great time.
1: Yeah, I'm looking forward to it. It's going to be see some old friends and be a lot of fun.
0: All right, so when we come back, we continue through week number 5, talking NFL football with Jason Fabini, brought to you by Miller Lite and 96.3 XKE.
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0: 96.3 XKE, Fort Wayne's classic rock. Happy Friday, everybody. Traffic Jam coming at 5 o'clock to rock you home. And right now, let's get back with Jason Fabini. We're talking NFL football and the games for week number 5. Colts and the Steelers playing in Pittsburgh. I wrote down the Steelers. It pains me to say so. My hand was like burning on fire when I did it. I was being punished by the football gods because I wrote that down. But yeah.
1: You know, the Colts are... God, they look so good sometimes, and they look so bad. It's kind of hard. Yeah, it's kind. I'm going to take the Colts. I believe in them, but you know, they look good over the pond, but they've played some bad games too. But I think they can beat Pittsburgh.
0: Okay, all right, there you go. Colts can do it, says Jason. All right, the Toilet Bowl this week: Texans and Titans, 2-0-4 teams playing in Nashville, and I am going to take the Titans at home because why not?
1: I'm going to take the Texans. I think the Texans were supposed to be a team that, you know, was going to compete to go to the playoffs.
0: Yeah.
1: They're supposed to have a good defense. They've given up a ton of points. I don't know what's going on there, but I'm going to take them.
0: All right. Commanders are going to be hosting the Giants. So they're heading to D.C., and I'm going to take the Giants on the road.
1: Yeah. You know, Jaden Daniels, I guess, is going to be back after he had that grotesque elbow injury a couple weeks ago. So he's going to play. I'm going to go with the Commanders at home, the Redskins. Why did I even say Commanders?
0: Well, that's what it says on their uniforms.
1: So. I know.
0: All right. So anyway, Jason takes Washington. I am taking New York. And now the Bears on the road to Green Bay.
1: How about those Chicago Bears, man?
0: Chicago on the road with their third-string quarterback.
1: The Bears are looking great. I mean, they shut the Jets down. I think the Jets had 150 yards on offense last week. It was hard to watch as a Jet fan, but I think the Bears are for real, and I can't wait till they get Caleb Williams back, too.
0: Absolutely.
1: I'm going to take the Bears.
0: All right, so we're both taking the Bears there, and when we come back, the final games for week number 5, talking NFL football with Jason Fabini, brought to you by Miller Lite. Legendary moments begin with a light, and 96.3 XKE, Fort Wayne's classic rock. When you

0: 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Happy Friday, everybody. We're talking NFL football on 96.3 XKE, brought to you by Miller Lite. Jason Fabini joining me as we go over the final five games for week number five, starting with the Broncos in LA against the Chargers. I think the Chargers have to win a game, and I think this is going to be the one they do.
1: You know what? I was kind of thinking the same way. I'm going to take the Broncos, but yeah, going 0-5. You know, from being a team that they were talking about winning the Super Bowl is, I mean, I think Harbaugh could be on the hot seat.
0: Well, I agree.
1: I'm going to take the Broncos.
0: All right. So Jason takes the Broncos in Los Angeles. I'm taking the home team. Lions, Cardinals in Arizona. Arizona hasn't looked that bad, right?
1: No, they haven't. And God, the Lions have looked bad. They've given up a ton of points on defense. I'm going to take the Lions here on the road, though. They need to win this game. And I think they can.
0: Okay, I'm with you. I'm taking the Lions as well. Okay, so no Cal versus Washington on Sunday. It's the 49ers versus Seattle in one of the hardest stadiums to play in if you are a road team against the Seattle Seahawks. I take Seahawks at home.
1: You know, I'm going to jump on that 49er bandwagon. They're 4-0. They've been playing good football. Yeah, they're killing it. It's a tough place to play. I think it's going to be a great game. I think it's going to be a close game, field goal game. Mm-hmm. I think the 49ers get it done.
0: Okay, so Jason takes the 49ers. I take the Seahawks. Ravens, Falcons for Sunday night football. They're going to be playing in Atlanta. And, I mean, Atlanta's been looking good, winning some surprising games, trouncing the Saints last week. But I think the Ravens can get it done against Atlanta.
1: You know, Atlanta's looked great the last 2 weeks. Michael Penix Jr., the quarterback, came back from the injury from last year and has been killing it. I'm going to take Atlanta at home, JJ.
0: Oh, okay. Okay. Jason takes the Falcons.
1: This is a big week for us. This is going to be a big week for us.
0: Yeah, you're right about that. So our Battle of the Bourbon, you caught up last week. So I'm only up by one game right now, and we're picking different on almost every game here. So this is, yeah, you're right. This is a big week for us. Finally, Monday Night Football, Buffalo against LA. They're going to be playing in Los Angeles, but I think that's, and I hate to say it, I think the Rams beat Buffalo.
1: You know, JJ, I think the Bills are going to bounce back. The Bills can score. They got to get that defense. I think this is going to be a high-scoring game. If I was betting the game, I would bet the over. I don't know what the over would be. It's probably going to be high, but I think it's going to be a high-scoring game. I think it's going to come down to a field goal, and I like the Bills and Josh Allen, man.
0: Okay. All right. So Jason takes the Bills on the road against the Rams. I'm taking the Rams. Wow. We are just on different pages for so many of these games. It's going to be a lot of fun watching this weekend. So Jason, I wish you good luck with your picks, buddy. And I wish the Dwenger Saints good luck tonight against Snyder playing at Snyder's new stadium.
1: Yep. Thanks, JJ. And I will talk to you next week.
0: Go All right, Saints. Buddy. Have a good trip to see the Jets on Sunday. We'll be thinking about you.
1: All right. Thank you.
0: Bye. All right. 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

Guns N' Roses on 96.3 XKE, Fort Wayne's Classic Rock. Happy Friday. We made it. The weekend is here. My name is Jason Lee. Thank you for letting me hang out with you today. We've got great stuff coming up this hour from Eddie Money, Queen, The Who, AC/DC in there. The Smashing Pumpkins are going to be down in Indianapolis at Gainbridge Fieldhouse on October 20th. We'll be hooking you up with tickets all next week. Keep listening for details about that.

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0: Eddie Money on 96.3 XKE for Wayne's Classic Rock at the end of a Classic Rock Block. Taking a short break. We'll be back to kick off our next Classic Rock Block with the Steve Miller Band, so please stick around for that. The Comets kick off their season a week from tomorrow. That is October 17th. They'll be taking on the dreaded Toledo Walleye. Now, the Comets will be dressed in Mercury's jerseys to honor their first game back in 1952. This is their 75th season. This is our 50th year. We have teamed up. We're going to hook somebody up with season passes to check out every home game, including the playoffs. You got to listen it every morning at 10:20 for that keyword. We'll pepper it throughout the day, but we're not going to guarantee what time it's going to happen outside of 10:20. I will tell it to you right now. Today's word is stick. S-T-I-C-K. Text that to 260-478-ROCK right now. You can get registered once per day. We're going to go through Wednesday. 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

0: AC/DC from Back in Black on 96.3 XKE. Fort Wayne's Classic Rock. Jason with you here taking a short break. Speaking of black, we got the Crows coming up right around the corner. So stick around for that. We'll kick off the Classic Rock block with that. So coming up this Sunday, She Rocks the Fort's going to be happening at Baker Street Center in downtown Fort Wayne. It's a rocking way to support Jennifer's Harbor. They help women and children escape domestic violence and trafficking. It's a very worthy cause. I love them for what they do. You can help them out this Sunday, October 11th. Doors at 3 p.m. Music will start immediately. So you walk in the door at 3 o'clock, you've got live music. Who's going to be on stage? Seems like everybody. Reload, Gracie Joe, Oxenfree, Tacore, the Genshook Band, Gem, Bad Moon Duo, and Woman to close out the gig. On top of that, there's going to be food trucks, there's going to be vendors, raffle baskets, a cash bar, live painting. It's going to be very, very cool. She Rocks the Fort this Sunday at Baker Street Center to benefit Jennifer's Harbor. 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

Zeppelin from their second one on 96.3 XKE 4 Wayne's Classic Rock. You're rambling home. It is the final traffic jam of the week, the best one of the week, the one to get you home for the weekend. Jason Lee with you here. We are rolling through a classic rock block as well as the traffic jam. Van Halen, Phil Collins, Doobie Brothers, Floyd, they're all coming up. Here's Dire Straits from Brothers in Arms on 96.3 XKE.

0: Van Halen, a 96.3 XKE, Fort Wayne's classic rock. Jason with you here. Tomorrow is David Lee Roth's birthday, so today is the final opportunity for him to say, I'm 71 years old. Tomorrow he turns 72. Jason Lee with you here at the NBA Classic Rock Block. It doesn't end the traffic jam. Plenty more music coming up around the corner from Phil Collins, Pink Floyd, Journey, and the Doobies to get things rolling next on 96.3 XKE.
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2: 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That is the end of the traffic jam for the week. It'll be back again on Monday. Arguably the second best traffic jam of the week, the one to get you home on Monday. Get you the hell away from work on your Monday afternoon, so join me for that. We're taking a short break. Music coming up from Bon Jovi, Lynyrd Skynyrd, Great White before too long. We'll kick things off next with Rush from Moving Pictures on 96.3 XKE.
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Skinner, a 96.3 XKE Fort Wayne Classic Rock, rolling through a classic rock block with me, Jason Lee. Thank you. We've got Metallica coming up around the corner from Load, Don Henley, Great White, Tom Petty. Here's a band that's going to be playing a couple of gigs, one on the 29th of this month, one on November 1st, and maybe, I mean, this is literally pure speculation on my part, maybe some other dates will be added if they feel good. Fingers crossed. Maybe Aerosmith will come near us. Here they are from Permanent Vacation, the 96.3 XKE.

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Metallica, a 96.3 XKE, 4 Wayne's Classic Rock. How you doing? Jason Lee with you here taking a short break. We'll be right back to get things rolling in just a few with Don Henley. Fright Night's coming up a week from tomorrow. It's happening in downtown Fort Wayne from 9 a.m. to 11 p.m. It is a 14-hour day. It is a festivity for all things spooky. It's the spooky season. It's free. It's open to everybody, all ages, from the youngest to the oldest. There's a brain-eating contest, trick-or-treating, a Dora bar crawl, a boo bus that'll get you from the different activities. World-famous zombie walk kicks off at 3 p.m. at the Allen County Public Library Plaza. Catch a screening of the Rocky Horror Picture Show. We'll be hanging out for that. Full event details, a schedule, and

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0: Zeppelin from their fourth one, untitled, but we all call it four. How you doing? Jason Lee with you here. We are at the end of a classic rock block, taking a short break. We'll be right back with the Cars from Heartbeat City, so stick around for that. The Pumpkins are going to be down in Indianapolis on Tuesday, October 20th. They're going to be playing Gainbridge Fieldhouse. 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

0: Billy Squire on 96.3 XKE, Fort Wayne's Classic Rock, taking a short break. We'll be right back with a band that actually formed in Rhode Island. We'll kick off our next Classic Rock block with them. A week from tomorrow, the Comets are going to kick off their 26-27 season against Toledo. It's their 75th season. It's our 50th season. We've teamed up. Somebody's going to get themselves season tickets to check out every single home game for the Comets, including the playoffs. If you'd like to win those, and I know you would, make sure you're listening every single day through Wednesday at 10:20 a.m. for that keyword. Once you hear it, get that keyword entered. You can do it once a day, and you'll be in to win. You can do it every day, once a day, until the contest ends. Again, Wednesday will be the last keyword. Today's keyword was stick, S-T-I-C-K. Text that to 260-478-ROCK right now, and you might just win season tickets to check out the Comets from 96.3 XKE.
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I really do love that song. I love that solo. I think that she and her husband Neil are both very underrated. How you doing, Jason? 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Dude.

0: White Snake on 96.3 XKE Fort Wayne's Classic Rock. Jason Lee with you here at the end of a Classic Rock block. Taking a short break, we've got music coming up around the corner from The Doors. Tom Petty, ZZ Top, Bryan Adams in there as well. We'll kick things off next with the Steve Miller Band on 96.3 XKE.
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